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5: 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The gateway to Suffolk, Gainsborough lived here, and Charles Dickens set his novel The Pickwick Papers in the town. Ralph Fiennes was born here. The Orwell Bridge used what was at the time of construction the longest pre-stressed concrete span, and the world's first commercially available powered lawnmower was built in the town. 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

0: What makes going back to school with Nutmeg at Morrisons feel a bit smart is that whatever age you're buying, you'll pay the same price from ages 3 up to 14. Like a pack of three white polos, just £4.95, that stay bright wash after wash. Or two pairs of trousers for £10, built to last with reinforced knees and an adjustable hem. And right now, there's 25% off across Nutmeg uniforms until the 12th of July.
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0: From the Sky News Centre at 2. England's last 16 game against Mexico at the World Cup is just getting underway, an hour later than originally scheduled. Kickoff was delayed due to the threat of storms in Mexico City. The winners will face Norway in the quarterfinals after their shock 2-1 victory against five-time winners Brazil. Nigel Farage is claiming he's the victim of an establishment hit job and has followed the rules. He's facing calls for an investigation over financial support given to him by a convicted criminal. The Sunday Times reported yesterday that George Cotterill also gave the Reform UK leader use of a rented property before he was elected. Broadcaster Angela Epstein says this could be damaging for Mr. Farage.
1: Will it cut through and will it damage Farage's profile amongst his loyal supporters? That's a different question. But I think one thing that voters find very difficult to sort of accept and process is when we see MPs with their noses in the trough.
0: The Foreign Secretary is warning the world can't wait for an AI equivalent of Hiroshima before agreeing rules on the technology. Yvette Cooper says nuclear weapons were only brought under control after their terrifying power was seen at the end of the Second World War, and it can't take a catastrophe to force action on artificial intelligence. The mother of a boy who died from an allergic reaction at school says new safety rules mark a turning point for families. From September, every school in England must stock allergy pens and train staff to use them. The bodies of two men who've been missing for more than a week have been found in a crashed car in Preston. Police say 31-year-old William Hutchinson and Stuart Tallis, who was 27, were discovered in a vehicle hidden from view. And in sport, defending men's champion Jannik Sinner's into the quarterfinals at Wimbledon. It's after his straight sets victory over Shintaro Mochizuki. And that's the latest.
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4: Bradford. Known as wool capital of the world, it's the highest city in the UK in altitude. Its name means village by a ford, and it's said to be the place where school dinners were first served. Bradford's St George's Hall is one of the oldest concert halls in Britain, designed originally to draw people away from the beer houses and other low places. And the city has Britain's highest water fountain. 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

0: From the Sky News Centre at 3, it's half-time in England's last 16 game against Mexico at the World Cup. Joe Rawson is in Mexico City.
1: England were greeted by an intense atmosphere, boos throughout the national anthem, and every time they touched the ball. And after overcoming a tetchy start, two goals in two first half minutes have given them the lead. Jude Bellingham with both, finishing twice from crosses into the box. Mexico got one back just before the break. Julian Quiñones firing in. Some game this. England 2, Mexico 1.
0: Nigel Farage claims he's the victim of an establishment hit job. There are calls for an investigation over financial support given to him by a convicted criminal. The Sunday Times reported yesterday that George Cottrell also gave the Reform UK leader use of a rented property before he was elected. Allergy pens will have to be kept in every school in England from September under new guidance called Benedict's Law. It's named after five-year-old Benedict Blythe, who died from a reaction to cow's milk at his primary school in 2021. Education Minister Olivia Bailey's paid tribute to his parents for making this change possible.
2: That's all thanks to the determination of Helen and Peter Blythe, who turned unimaginable tragedy into a legacy that will protect children for generations to come.
0: In sport, the women's top seed is out of Wimbledon, with Aryna Sabalenka losing in the fourth round against Naomi Osaka in straight sets. Defending men's champion Jannik Sinner is into the quarterfinals with a straight sets victory over Japanese qualifier Shintaro Mochizuki. Novak Djokovic reached the quarters too after getting past Roman Safulin to secure his 106th win, breaking Roger Federer's record for the most victories at the All England Club in the men's draw. And George Russell's cut Kimi Antonelli's lead in the Formula One World Championship to 25 points after a second place finish at the British Grand Prix. Charles Leclerc won the race at Silverstone, which finished under a safety car. That's the latest.
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4: Shipston-on-Stour. Shipston-on-Stour is a town in the Stratford-on-Avon district of Warwickshire. Robin Gibb of the Bee Gees mentioned Shipston in his song Cold Be My Days in Shipston-on-Stour. The song was recorded in 1970, but not released until 2015 for the unfinished album Sing Slowly Sisters. 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

Bill walked me to my door last night, and he said, "Before I go, there's something about our love affair that I have a right to know." I said, "Let's not stand out here like this. 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

But the Starman, rough and tumble. 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

0: From the Sky News Centre at 4, England have been taking on Mexico in an eventful last 16 tie at the World Cup. Live now to Joe Rawson in Mexico City.
1: This was always going to be an epic and it's lived up to it. England were 2-0 up through Jude Bellingham. Mexico pulled one back just before the break. Harry Kane's penalty made it 3-1, but then Gerald Quansah was sent off for an over-the-ball challenge and a Raul Jimenez penalty got Mexico back in it. England currently hanging on deep into stoppage time. They lead 3-2.
0: Nigel Farage claims he's the victim of an establishment hit job and that he has followed the rules. He's facing calls for an investigation over financial support given to him by a convicted criminal. The Sunday Times reported yesterday that George Cottrell also gave the Reform UK leader use of a rented property before he was elected. The Duchess of Sussex, Prince Archie and Prince Lilibet aren't expected to join the Duke of Sussex when he visits London today. Archie and Lily, aged 7 and 5, last saw their grandfather, the King, in person 4 years ago. Novak Djokovic overcame frustrations with his performance to beat Roman Safiulin and reach the quarterfinals at Wimbledon, breaking a Roger Federer record at the same time. He now has the most ever wins on the men's side of the draw with 106. Djokovic needs one more title to equal the 8 major crowns Federer achieved in London. But that's not on the mind of the Serbian.
2: Not on my priority list, to be honest. I haven't thought about it, didn't even know about it until the last, after the last match's win. So really quite insignificant to me at the moment.
0: And George Russell was second in the British Grand Prix to cut the gap at the top of the F1 World Championship to 25 points. Charles Leclerc won the race at Silverstone. Lewis Hamilton was third. B-O-O-M.
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0: 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Not from Broadcasting House, but from our houses. 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We're not part of any large organisation, just a few old friends with a dream. 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
3: Bridgend. The town sits on the River Ogmore. First charted in 1447, it now has several bridges and three remaining castles. Island Farm was a German prisoner of war camp here, from which they all escaped through a tunnel, but were very quickly recaptured. Boom Radio across the UK, including Bridgend.

0: McDonald's are making their appearance at the FIFA World Cup. They've got a formidable lineup for the FIFA World Cup meal. But who will you pick to lead the line? Big Mac or Chicken McNuggets? Alongside them, Beckham, Henri, Ronaldinho all make their debuts on legendary player cups. The stage is set. Score one of six legendary cups with the FIFA World Cup meal. Match ready for adults. Only at McDonald's.
1: 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While stocks last. 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
2: What makes going back to school with Nutmeg at Morrison's feel a bit smart is that whatever age you're buying, you'll pay the same price from ages 3 up to 14. 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And right now, there's 25% off across Nutmeg uniforms until the 12th of July.
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0: From the Sky News Centre at 5. England are into the quarterfinals of the World Cup after a dramatic last 16 tie against Mexico. Kickoff was delayed by an hour due to bad weather. Joe Rawson was watching in Mexico City.
1: England have done it. They are through to the quarterfinals of the World Cup after an epic here in Mexico City. It lived up to everything we were expecting. England were 2-0 up through Jude Bellingham in the first half, but Mexico pulled one back just before half-time. Gerald Quansah was then sent off for an over-the-ball challenge. Harry Kane then made it 3-1 from the penalty spot, but Raul Jimenez got one back, 3-2, and England forced to hold on, but they got through to full-time. England win 3-2, they take on Norway next in the last eight.
0: Norway got a 2-1 victory over five-time winners Brazil. A former head of royal protection doesn't think the Duke of Sussex would be allowed to visit the UK unprotected if there was a serious threat. It's understood Harry's coming to London today without his wife and children over security concerns. Pharmacies say they're bracing for a surge in demand as the first weight loss pill goes on sale. The tablet form of Wegovy is available from some chemists, but there's a warning they'll be easier for criminals to fake. Zoe Griffiths, registered dietitian at Newman, says patients should avoid websites offering it cheaply.
2: Make sure that you're actually being given a prescription by a qualified prescriber. And that will mean that they've reviewed your medical history, other medications, and your weight status to make sure that this medication is safe and appropriate for you.
0: In other sport, defending men's champion Jannik Sinner's into the quarterfinals at Wimbledon after a straight sets victory over Shintaro Mochizuki. Seven-time champion Novak Djokovic is also through to the last eight after fighting past Roman Safulin. George Russell finished second at the British F1 Grand Prix behind Charles Leclerc. And that's the latest.
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5: This is John Kettley with the Boom Forecast on another hot and sunny day for much of England and Wales after a cloudy start. 33 degrees in the home counties, but it's still raining over a cool and dull northwest Scotland.

0: Somebody wrote to us recently suggesting we should move our evening easy hour so they could listen whilst cooking. We wrote back suggesting that maybe they might adjust their mealtimes a little. The easy hour, an hour of just relaxing melodies. Tonight from 8, if you please.
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2: Moulton Mowbray. Famous for its pork pies, it was known for its hunting. And in the 19th century, a few loutish hunters out celebrating daubed red paint everywhere, leading to the saying, painting the town red. One of six licensed makers of Stilton cheese is here, and it's home to Melton Cloth, the tightly woven fabric used in donkey jackets. 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

0: From the Sky News Centre at 6, England have beaten Mexico 3-2 to book their place in the quarterfinals of the World Cup. Those who stayed up to watch the delayed 2 a.m. our time kickoff will undoubtedly say it was worth it, with packed out fan zones erupting into song on the final whistle. Jude Bellingham got two goals before half time, before Mexico got one back. There were then two penalties for either side after the break, with England going down to 10 men. Praise for England has come from Donald Trump, Prince William and manager Thomas Tuchel.
1: Round of 32, round of 16 is the moment in tournament where you find a way to win. We did it with pure mentality, with heart, overcame every obstacle that was thrown at us. It's a very, very special night for us.
0: England faced Norway next, who knocked out Brazil. Elsewhere, allergy pens will be stocked in every UK school from September. Teachers are also getting training to prepare for emergencies. Benedict's Law is named after five-year-old Benedict Blythe, who died in 2021. His mum Helen says whether a child is safe at school shouldn't depend on where they go.
2: What we're asking for, what we've been asking for, and what's coming into fruition today will not change our lives, will not bring him back and would not benefit him. But there will be children out there who we have never met, who will never know us, but whose lives will be saved as a result of this law.
0: A once-a-day Wegovy weight loss pill is now available to buy from UK pharmacies for the first time. It's an alternative to injections, but experts say patients should avoid cheap offers online. A £100,000 limit's being set on foreign political donations for a year after donors arrive in the UK. Ministers insist it'll show British democracy is not for sale. And the Australian Prime Minister has apologised for inappropriate comments he made about Kylie Minogue. Anthony Albanese was asked on a podcast about different scenarios should his marriage break down. That's the latest. I'm Faye Rowlands.
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4: This is John Kettley with the Boom forecast on another hot and sunny day for much of England and Wales after a cloudy start. 33 degrees in the home counties, but it's still raining over a cool and dull northwest Scotland.

0: Too busy thinking about my baby. Yes, well, they take a lot of looking after, don't they? Ooh, nasty. Messes to clean up, right, left and centre. Marvin Gaye doing that. Bit of early morning Motown for you, starting us off today on a Monday. It's the 6th of July today, just you and me. On Friday, all day on Friday, I had this next tune in my head and I could not shake it off. Now it's your turn to suffer.
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And I get emails from people going, you're mad, you. 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I still prefer Telly. And before that, Windsor Davis and Don Estelle from the Telly, from It Ain't Hard to Off Hot Mums, remember, doing Whispering Grass. I will not have gossip in this jungle. Very good. And very catchy. 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

0: kiss me goodbye. 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
1: Those oldies but goodies remind me of
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5: Boom Radio High Street History. The first Mothercare store was opened in 1961 in Surrey, with mail order starting the year afterwards. It was a revolution, the UK's only retailer just for parents-to-be and their children, focused on pushchairs, nursery furniture and clothing, later expanding to cater for children up to the age of 5 and then 8. Whilst the brand remains, the last stores closed in 2019. High Street History.

Morning, Please Don't Come. Lovely song, isn't it? Written by Tom Springfield, sung by him and Dusty. I wonder why that wasn't the Springfields doing that. It was Tom and Dusty together. Odd. Anyway, before that, Perry Como. It's impossible. Oh, no, it isn't. But it is uncomfortable.

0: our wavelength. Sorry, I hadn't quite finished. Oops. Hurry Home, that was called. Yes, wavelength. 1,500 metres on the long wave. Ah, those were the good old days. It's all gone now, hasn't it? When I was a nipper, 1,500 metres was the light programme and then Radio 2, and there was always something good on. Now, silence. It's 6:30.
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2: Hello, I'm Kat Suave with the latest business stories from Sky News. In the city, the FTSE's closed up 26 points at 10,679. British firms still expect to raise prices despite the Iran war easing. A Bank of England survey suggests companies think they'll go up by just over 4% in the year ahead. New car sales in Britain rose by 15% in June compared to a year ago. Figures from New Automotive show electric vehicles made up almost 30% of the market, with higher petrol and diesel prices boosting demand. Plans for the RAF's new stealth fighter jet have taken a step forward. The UK's signed a £4.6 billion contract for the aircraft's design alongside Italy and Japan. The deal's part of the Global Combat Air Programme, which aims to produce a cutting-edge fighter by 2035. And air conditioning units and fans might be hard to get hold of as the UK heads into another heatwave. The boss of Currys says supplies are tight after last month's record temperatures led to a near 3,000% jump in sales.
3: This is John Kettley with the Boom forecast on another hot and sunny day for much of England and Wales after a cloudy start. 33 degrees in the home counties, but it's still raining over a cool and dull northwest Scotland.

I'll put you together again. That sounds like a threat, actually. That was hot chocolate. Does that mean something else? Is it a euphemism, do you think? No, I don't think it's a euphemism. I don't know how to play one.

0: Well, it's all very nice. Lush strings, heavenly choir, and a nice tune by Henry Mancini. But why did they play a piano that only had two keys? A bit irritating, wasn't it?
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silent joys and broken toys, laughing girls and teasing boys. 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I called it love. I mean, it felt like love. There were moments when, well, there were moments when present. Go out with you? Why not? Do I like to dance? Of course. Take a walk along the beach tonight? I'd love to. But don't try to touch me. Don't try to touch me. 'Cause that will never happen again. Shall we dance?

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You know, I used to sing a tisket, a tasket, a green and yellow basket. I'm all packed up and I'm on my way, and I'm gonna fall in love. But at the moment, it doesn't look good. At the moment, it will never happen again. I don't think

David Cassidy, of course. How can I be sure? Well, you can't. You can never be sure what other folks are thinking. I mean, if you knew right now what I was thinking, I'd probably get a slap.

0: Connie Stevens doing that. A song called 16 Reasons. I once had an LP, a compilation LP of 50s and 60s tunes that had that on it, but they said it was called 16 Candles, which is a different song entirely, isn't it? Ooh, there's no attention to detail these days.
1: 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Shredded Wheat. It simply does it. 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

Where do you go to, my lovely, when you're alone in your bed? I used to dream of being in my bed and going down the motorway. Which is just typical, isn't it? That was Peter Sarsted, of course. This, on the other hand, The Fortunes, and A Storm in a Teacup, and the news after this. Brace yourself.

0: From the Sky News Centre at 7, England are through to the quarterfinals of the World Cup following a dramatic last 16 win over Mexico. Fans stayed up till the early hours to watch the 3-2 victory, including at pubs in South London.
1: I think I've got to be up in 3 hours. I've got work.
2: Go home, go to bed, and then get up and go to work for about 9:15. Phenomenal. I mean, they shouldn't have got that fella sent off because that was just a good tackle, but... you know, we're going to win it, aren't we?
3: There's a bit of speculation about the air and the altitude, but I knew England would bring it home.
0: Jude Bellingham found the net twice while Harry Kane scored a penalty. They also spent much of the second half with just 10 men after Gerald Kwanzaa was sent off. Bellingham, who's urged fans not to go to work and children to stay off school, hopes everyone at home is enjoying the success.
4: I can imagine it's carnage, but in a happy way, positive. Everyone, no matter where you're from, no matter, you know, kind of what you do, I can imagine everyone's together. And that's the thing that I dream of being a part of as this England squad.
0: They face Norway next. Life-saving allergy pens are to be stored in all UK schools from September. The guidance is named after Benedict Blythe, who died in 2021. Education Minister Olivia Bailey has paid tribute to his parents for making this change possible.
5: That's all thanks to the determination of Helen and Peter Blythe, who turned unimaginable tragedy into a legacy that will protect children for generations to come.
0: Pharmacies say they're bracing for a surge in demand as the first weight loss pill goes on sale. The tablet form of Wegovy is available as an alternative to injections. The number of dog attacks on Royal Mail workers is said to be still unacceptably high, despite figures suggesting there have been fewer this year. There are 38 on average every week in the UK. And Harry Styles has been recognised with a Guinness World Record for the most performances by a musician in a single tour at Wembley. The star has wrapped up a 12-show run. That's the latest. I'm Faye Rowlands.
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7: This is John Kettley with the Boom Forecast on another hot and sunny day for much of England and Wales after a cloudy start. 33 degrees in the home counties, but it's still raining over a cool and dull northwest sky.

Is that absolutely necessary? Stop it. That was Brown Eyed Girl, performed by Van Morrison. I used to have a Morris van years ago. It was very good, actually. Very reliable for its age. A bit of a bone shaker, but very nice. And it always turned an eye. Yeah. And I noticed there's a fella near us who's got himself a Morris Traveller. You know, the sort of half-timbered version of the Morris Minor. And he goes rattling about in that every morning. I see him most days. It's very nice. Although, very small compared with modern cars. Even minis these days are bigger than those.

Play me like you play your guitar. Not quite sure what that means. Ooh, sharp fingernails. That was Duane Eddy. And before that, Call Me Irresponsible from Dinah Washington. And I was just thinking about how the size of cars have changed and become a bit inappropriate. They're far too big for the parking spaces now. But the other day, I saw a really small modern car. It wasn't a Fiat 500. I think it was like the Suzuki equivalent of it. A tiny thing. And in it, the biggest woman I've ever seen in my life. All flesh pressed up against the windows.

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1: That's what parents say to unruly children, isn't it? Get here, Gemma. That was Olita Adams doing that. And before her, Michael Blueblay was going ooh-dee-doo-dee-doo-dee-doo with All I Do Is Dream of You, Darling.
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3: 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Through the 70s and 80s, I used to wake up London. Now, it's my pleasure to be with you wherever you are in the UK. But hopefully things are a little more relaxed in the mornings these days. You know how it is.
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7: St Andrews. Situated on the east coast of Fife, St Andrews is the home of golf. Its university is Scotland's oldest, and its royal alumni range from James II to the current Prince and Princess of Wales, who met there. West Sands was the location for the opening scene of the movie Chariots of Fire, when the actors ran in slow motion to the music of Vangelis. Boom Radio, across the UK, including St Andrews.

Lover, Please, from Clyde McFatter. Do you think if he goes on a diet, he'll have to change his name? That was a good tune, wasn't it? That was a hit for somebody else. Was it the Vernon's Girls did that? I think it was, wasn't it? Well, we ought to have them sometime. Not now, obviously. We'll have this now, because it's come on. I can't do anything.

0: fool if you think it's over.
1: Actually, it is. That's my last song for you today from Chris Rea. And it was the Johnny Mann Singers just before with Up, Up and Away. Right, I'll leave you in peace. Stand by for Graham Dean coming up in a tick. But of course, first, being a Monday at 7:30 on Boom, the weather from Mr. Kettley. See you tomorrow.
2: Now, I'm well aware that the theme in recent days has been the hot weather covering much of southern Britain, but things have been significantly different in the northwest, notably across western Scotland. It's rained there for the best part of 3 days. But it's not long to go now before the warmer, sunnier weather takes over and heads further north. Meanwhile, down in the south, we would take some of that rain with open arms as gardens continue to dry out. For Monday, the heat continues to build across England and Wales, with temperatures hitting 27 to 33 degrees later. Maybe a lower 23 degrees as you go north into Durham and across into Belfast, but Pitlochry only a modest 21 degrees, despite some dry and brighter spells. Still wet and cool across northwest Scotland for another day or so. That rain continues for a time during Tuesday before slowly easing away further north, and things should be drying up by the end of the day tomorrow. Elsewhere, plenty of hot sunshine to come after maybe a cloudy start once again. Temperatures on Tuesday afternoon reaching 22 degrees in Glasgow, 25 in Ballymena, and the low to mid-30s down across the bulk of southern Britain. That theme continues for the middle of the week, high pressure well in charge. Looks like we'll see temperatures reaching 26 degrees in parts of northern Scotland and Northern Ireland too. Further south, nearer to 27 to 35. We're looking at those escalating temperatures down across central and southern parts of England, with those memories of 1976 coming flooding back. The ground's continuing to dry out, everything's becoming rather parched, and what we'd give now for a few thunderstorms. As for Thursday, well, there is a chance of the odd shower breaking out. There'd be very well-scattered local showers in the latter part of the afternoon and into the evening. I think to all intents and purposes, though, it stays hot and sunny. Very warm weather across Scotland and Northern Ireland too, still up into the mid to high 20s there. But there is a chance on Friday, perhaps maybe the hottest day of the week, that we'll see the showers merging and becoming more widespread across more western and northern parts of the UK. Still a big uncertainty about the details of that, but I think you can guarantee that for most places there'll still be some hot sunshine around, so the hot weather continues at a very dry Wimbledon. Into the weekend, and it starts to cool down again from the northwest. That cooler weather probably triggering a few more showers across the country, but most places seeing the hot sunshine continue into Sunday. 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

Good morning, Boomers. Oh, it's nice to be back with you again. Hope you had a lovely weekend. Nina Simone with the Bee Gees song To Love Somebody. In fact, in a couple of records' time, there's another one with a Bee Gees connection.

0: From the early 80s, Bob Seger and the Silver Bullet Band, Against the Wind. Now, I should tell you, there will be no spoilers from me this morning. I am well aware there'll be people waking up who don't want to know the result of the game because they would have rather had a good night's sleep and might have recorded it and want to watch it in real time, as it were. So, yeah, having said that, beware the news, of course, at the top of the hour. It's just gone 7:40.
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Deserved to be a lot bigger than it actually was for the Australian group Tin Tin, produced by B.G. Morris-Gibb. Toast and marmalade for tea. And Lovers of the World Unite, David and Jonathan, who in fact were the songwriters Roger Cook and Roger Greenaway. Well, now, let me remind you about our partners at the Whitby 60s Spectacular, which is making a spectacular return this September. It's a weekend packed with the very biggest hits of the 60s on the North Yorkshire coast at Whitby. Headlining this year, Paul Jones with the Manfreds. You'll also see Union Gap, Tornadoes, Foremost, The Dreamers, and also those great tribute acts to people like Frankie Valli, Hollies, Kinks, Elvis, Buddy Holly, Beatles, oh, and many more as well. So that's at the Whitby Pavilion from Friday the 18th to Sunday the 20th of September. And you can get your tickets now at whitby-live.com. Meanwhile, it was all going on down at El Paso.

0: Marty Robbins relating the story of a fellow who died for his love of Felina, who worked in Rosa's Cantina. And sometime later, to kind of cash in with the success of the song, they did open a Rosa's Cantina down in El Paso. Marty Robbins on Boom.
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Getting back with the Beatles. Okay, so if you are trying to avoid the score this morning for that World Cup game with England and Mexico, just a reminder, beware the news, which will follow Mary Hopkin

0: From the Sky News Centre at 8, England came through a dramatic World Cup clash with co-host Mexico to progress to the last 8. Joe Rawson reports from the Azteca Stadium.
1: England walked into the Azteca through thunder, chaos and 80,000 voices demanding their defeat, and they delivered their most fearless performance of the World Cup so far. Jude Bellingham struck twice before Mexico clawed back a lifeline. Then came the turning point. Gerald Quansah sent off, the stadium erupting, momentum swinging. Harry Kane restored hope from the spot, only to concede a penalty moments later. With the crowd roaring and 11 long minutes added on, England dug in and they held on. A heroic, defiant 3-2 victory that sends them into the quarterfinals.
0: England are taking on Norway in the last 8 after the side beat Brazil 2-1. Kickoff is at 10 p.m. on Saturday. Breaking news, Sky's agreed to pay up to £1.6 billion to buy ITV's media and entertainment business. The agreement, subject to approval, will create the UK's largest commercial broadcaster. It's aimed at creating a UK-focused streaming challenger to US rivals like Netflix and Amazon Prime Video. Dana Strong is Sky's Group Chief Executive.
2: Well, this is an extraordinary opportunity to bring together what I would say is two of the most iconic brands in media. And when we put those together, we have the opportunity of creating a UK national streaming champion.
0: From September, all schools in the UK are getting life-saving allergy pens. The guidance will also ensure teachers receive training. Foreign political donations have been limited to £100,000 for a year after donors arrive in Britain. Ministers insist British democracy is not for sale. The first weight loss pill's gone on sale. The tablet form of Wegovy is available as an alternative to injections. And the Duchess of Sussex, Prince Archie and Princess Lilibet are not expected to join the Duke of Sussex when he visits London this week. Prince Harry's marking the one-year countdown to the Invictus Games. That's the latest.
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7: This is John Kettley with the Boom Forecast on another hot and sunny day for much of England and Wales after a cloudy start. 33 degrees in the home counties, but it's still raining over a cool and dull northwest Scotland.

For all those who didn't stay up all night and wanted to avoid the result of the England-Mexico match on the news, worry not, I am going to be a spoiler-free zone on the show today. You won't hear the result from me, but just beware when it comes round to news time. Certainly the next one at 9 o'clock. So, Manfred Mann, and this is Barry Biggs from Jamaica.

0: Genesis. And you heard Barry Biggs from Jamaica with his sideshow.
1: Boom Legacy Tracks, in proud partnership with Save the Children, helping children reach their potential here in the UK and around the world.
0: That's right, and today the legacy of Fred Johnson. Fred was a member of the Marcells, and on that track Blue Moon, which was composed by Richard Rodgers and Lorenz Hart, it was the bass singer Fred Johnson who sang the famous bit at the beginning. Bomb, bomb, bomb, bomb, bomb, bomb, bomb. Well, Richard Rodgers was not at all happy. And so he took out advertisements in trade publications and music newspapers, urging, pleading with the public not to buy it,

0: moon.
1: I can only imagine that when Richard Rodgers' bank account swelled due to the royalties that came in after the success of his song he wrote with Lorenz Hart, Blue Moon, that version by the Marcells, I would think it probably grew on him. So then, we all think from time to time, what will our legacy be? And if you want to leave a legacy of ensuring every child stays healthy, safe and learning, please do consider leaving a gift in your will to Save the Children. Because a gift in your will, it's a powerful way to ensure children here in the UK and around the world have the chance of a future they deserve. To find out more, just search online for Save the Children Gifts in Wills.

0: Keith Urban once again blending the countryside of his music with a bit of pop and rock, and also with the addition of Michael McDonald. That new record called We Go Back. It's 8:21.
1: Warm summer nights, your windows open and the sounds of the night outside. I'm Diana Luke, and I'd love to hold your hand as we move gently to midnight with a blend of music, including some surprises as well. 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

in the deserts of Sudan and the gardens of Japan, from Milan

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0: Singing the famous song, Why Do Fools Fall in Love? There's Diana Ross. And Ian Dury and the Blockheads, Hit Me With Your Rhythm Stick. Well, you've again been telling me about the first records that you bought, and I'll have another one of those in just a few minutes. Also, just along the way, it's going to be Chubby Checker. 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
2: Hello, I'm Kat Suave with the latest business stories from Sky News. In the city, the FTSE's closed up 26 points at 10,679. British firms still expect to raise prices despite the Iran war easing. A Bank of England survey suggests companies think they'll go up by just over 4% in the year ahead. New car sales in Britain rose by 15% in June compared to a year ago. Figures from New Automotive show electric vehicles made up almost 30% of the market, with higher petrol and diesel prices boosting demand. Plans for the RAF's new stealth fighter jet have taken a step forward. The UK's signed a £4.6 billion contract for the aircraft's design alongside Italy and Japan. The deal's part of the Global Combat Air Programme, which aims to produce a cutting-edge fighter by 2035. And air conditioning units and fans might be hard to get hold of as the UK heads into another heatwave. The boss of Currys says supplies are tight after last month's record temperatures led to a near 3,000% jump in sales.
3: This is John Kettley with the Boom forecast on another hot and sunny day for much of England and Wales after a cloudy start. 33 degrees in the home counties, but it's still raining over a cool and dull northwest Scotland.

0: They're all there. Everybody gets a name check. Chubby Checker's Dancing Party.
1: Your first record.
0: And for that today, we're off to Chichester. So I hope you're there, Catherine Hill. You tell me your first came from Shirley's Store in Chichester. You've long admired this singer-songwriter. You say he wrote songs that were out of the ordinary and described this one as being a social commentary of the time as well as being a really good song. And you used to play it on your little record player, which held about 6 records. And you loved everything about it, the artist, the storyline, and the music of Cat Stevens.

0: Catherine Hill in Chichester. There it was, your first record. And everything you say about Cat Stevens is spot on. I wonder how many people, knowing how much you like him, have through the years shortened your name from Catherine down to Cat. Well, that was his song about the 9-to-5 work routine with only a 5-minute break for coffee and cake at Matthew and Son.
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If you've woken up this morning bleary-eyed, having stayed up half the night to watch You Know What, or maybe you got a good night's sleep and decided to watch the match later, well, in that case, rest assured, this morning on the show, I am a World Cup-free spoiler zone. However, as I said earlier, watch out for the 9 o'clock news. Shotgun Wedding, that was Roy C. and My Simple Heart, The 3 Degrees. Right, a couple of company names that are good for a giggle. Mike Janes in Dorchester said he was following a bed shop delivery van in Poole with the clever little name of Simply Bed. Made him smile. That's the idea. And Sandra Miles in Swansea as well, who says, I thought you'd like the name of a local tyre fitting business. Tyre Man Sam. Thank you. Anybody recognise this song?

0: Plenty of people will remember that as a hit for David Cassidy, which I played about a week or so ago, including Stuart Toomer in Cornwall. And yes, Stuart, you're quite right. It was Cliff who did it first. It was written by Alan Tarney. First of all, as Young Love is a critical thing. It was on Cliff's Wire for Sound album. And then a few years later, along comes David Cassidy. He changes the lyrics to The Last Kiss. 10 to 9.
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3: Good morning, it's Mike Wire. Experience an evening of timeless poetic harmony, a voice that shaped generations. Let Art Garfunkel soothe your soul at the Halls Wolverhampton on October the 17th. David Essex returns to Southampton's Mayflower Theatre on the 13th of September with his Thanks for the Memories tour. Actor, singer and Geordie icon Jimmy Nail brings his stories and songs to St George's Bristol on July the 23rd.
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And that's how Maria Muldaur spent midnight at the Oasis and this morning here on Boom. Oh, I'll tell you what, let me say hi to everybody in the UK pea industry. I'm sure you're aware that today is the start of Great British Pea Week to celebrate the vegetable. Ah, but that's the debate. Is a pea a vegetable or a fruit? I have a feeling that officially it's a fruit, but let's not get into that. It's all about the hard-working farmers. Yeah, I'm very partial to peas. In my opinion, there's nothing like a good pea. I mean the vegetable or the fruit. Ooh, Oliver. Glad you turned up. Get me out of this. Oh, but warning, warning. If you're trying to avoid the result of the England match, beware the news at 9 after Ollie

0: From the Sky News Centre at 9, fans packed out pubs in the middle of the night to watch England's dramatic 3-2 win over Mexico in the World Cup. Some in London gave their verdict.
1: Ecstatic! Come on, England!
2: Best game ever!
3: I know, unbelievable. I have nothing as well. I'm so good.
4: Who's working tomorrow? No one's working tomorrow.
0: Jude Bellingham's two goals and Harry Kane's penalty secured the victory, taking the side into the quarterfinals. Most of the second half was also played with 10 men after Jarrell Kwanza was red carded. Bellingham had this message for those back home.
5: Have another shot and text your bosses to say you're not coming in tomorrow. That's about it. I dream of being a part of this England squad, bringing my country together, giving them nights like this that they'll enjoy hopefully for many years to come. And I'm so proud of this team, honestly.
0: There's a more reasonable 10 p.m. start next for their last eight tie with Norway on Saturday. Sky's agreed to buy ITV's media and entertainment business for up to £1.6 billion. Coronation Street, Emmerdale and Love Island are among shows that will remain free to viewers. Allergy pens are to be stocked in all schools from September under new guidance. Benedict's Law will also ensure teachers are trained in emergencies. Nigel Farage claims he's the victim of an establishment hit job and has followed the rules. He's facing calls for an investigation over financial support given to him by a convicted criminal. The Sunday Times reported yesterday George Cottrell also gave the Reform UK leader use of a rented property before he was elected. Broadcaster Angela Epstein says this could be damaging.
6: Will it cut through and will it damage Farage's profile amongst his loyal supporters? That's a different question. But I think one thing that voters find very difficult to sort of accept and process is when we see MPs with their noses in the trough.
0: And Harry Styles is a Guinness World Record holder. His 12-night run is Wembley's longest residency in a single tour. That's the latest. I'm Faye Rowland.
7: This is an Aero. And this is the sound of his minty bubbles. Conjuring melt in your mouth. Pure, bubbly joy. Melt into the moment with Aero's delicious peppermint bubbles. Aero, feel the bubbles melt.
8: This is John Kettley with the Boom Forecast on another hot and sunny day for much of England and Wales after a cloudy start. 33 degrees in the home counties, but it's still raining over a cool and dull northwest Scotland.

For all those who didn't want to hear the news because they were trying to avoid the results of the match and didn't stay up all night, welcome back to Breakfast here on Boom Radio. Yes, this is a spoiler-free zone today because some people will not want to know. I'm very aware of that. Santana, she's not there, but Roy Orbison is here.

Aretha Franklin giving a soulful feel to What a Fool Believes. And it was Roy Orbison's Uptown from the late 50s, including Boots Randolph on the saxophone and Floyd Kramer on the piano. That was Roy's Uptown. Today's soundtrack song, which takes us to a David Lean film that came out in 1962, the epic Lawrence of Arabia, based on T.E. Lawrence, played by Peter O'Toole, with the music of Maurice Jarre.

Maurice Jarre, who went on to win the Best Original Score for that film. Lawrence of Arabia, that was his main theme. And as well as Peter O'Toole in the title role, T.E. Lawrence, it was like a who's who of Hollywood names of the time. There was Alec Guinness, Omar Sharif, Anthony Quinn, Jack Hawkins, Jose Ferrer, Claude Rains, Anthony Quayle. Soundtrack song, Maurice Jarre, father of Jean-Michel.

0: It was ever so popular, being played a lot on the radio, but never really turned into the monster hit it deserved to be. For the British singer-songwriter Duncan Brown, that was Journey on Boom Radio.
1: Hi, this is Jane. Mike Reed's with me tonight with his Heritage Chart Rundown. Catch up on what the big names of yesterday are doing today.
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4: 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W.H. Smith began in 1792 thanks to Henry Walton Smith and his wife Anna opening their newsstand in London. But it was youngest son William who turned it into a retail empire. By the 1840s, it became the world's first chain with shops in railway stations. And in 66, the store established the first numbering system for books. The familiar brown and orange logo arrived in 73. High Street History.

The Shattered Dreams of Johnny Hates Jazz and Spending the Night Together with the Stones. It's our school call now, and Julie Knox in Durham. You tell me you went to Stanley Grammar, Tanfield Lee, County Durham, and you were in the fifth form, and you'd always been good at maths, but you had a new maths teacher, Mr. Ramjet. And there you were, sitting with your elbow on the desk and your head in your hand. So he made you sit with your chin on the desk, saying that you should be able to hold it up on its own. You were so embarrassed, and you've never forgotten it. And that made your mind up for you. You said you would leave as soon as you could, and you did. And you went on to have a really successful career in IT. And you do admit that you probably have Mr. Ramjet to thank for that. But you also say you'd like to see him try and do that now. Well, Julie, in the end, holding her head high at Stanley Grammar, Tanfield Lee, County Durham, our school of the day.

0: Stevie Nicks to the Fore on Fleetwood Mac's Sarah. I noticed that as well as Julie Knox going to our school of the day, Stanley Grammar in County Durham, so did the Northamptonshire and England cricketer, Colin Milburn. And if you'd like to be part of a school call, well, all I need is a memory or two. Everybody has a great memory from their school days. Well, don't hold back. Let me know. And if you go to the front page of our website, boomradio.co.uk, just scroll down, you'll see the box that says School Call.
1: Great!

0: Understandably, New York is a lonely town if you're the only surfer boy around. The trade wins. I can imagine quite a few people joining me later than usual today. Well, those staying up all night to watch that match. But for those who didn't and still don't know the result, I didn't, but of course I do know the result. But don't worry, because this show this morning is spoiler-free. However, beware the news at 10.
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What a great record from the Everly Brothers. So sad to watch good love go bad. And I'll do anything you want me to. That was Barry White. It's 10:15. David Lloyd will be here just after the news. So, week two of Wimbledon today, and it's going to be a hot one there. Not just for the players, but also the spectators, a lot of whom would have been very disappointed last week when not only Serena Williams, but also Emma Raducanu had to pull out. Emma Raducanu does get a lot of injuries, a lot of coaches as well. She's back with her original one now. Emma, I think she's had more coaches than National Express.

0: Every song a surprise on Boom. There's one from Kiki D, title track of her early 80s album called Perfect Timing. It's 10 minutes to 10. On the front page of our Facebook page, you might have seen three young ladies sporting bikinis celebrating the 80th anniversary of the bikini first going on show in 1946. And there's one lady there wearing one from that year, another one from the 60s, another one from the 80s. Ooh la la!
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Alison Moyet, Invisible, and Del Shannon's Swiss Maid. And that's about it for Monday's Breakfast Show. David Lloyd will continue in a few minutes, as will the Four Tops now. This is Sweet Understanding Love. 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

0: From the Sky News Centre at 10, England supporters are still revelling in the 3-2 victory over Mexico in the early hours of this morning, which has sent them into the quarterfinals of the World Cup.
1: We did it with pure mentality, with heart, overcame every obstacle that was thrown at us.
0: That's the assessment of manager Thomas Tuchel. Jude Bellingham, who scored two of last night's goals, has urged fans to text their bosses about not going to work today. But ministers say it's important children still go to school. There were a few bleary-eyed commuters at London's Liverpool Street station this morning. Despite the early wake-up, this woman says it was all worth it.
2: Oh my God, we've stayed up the whole night and we came out for breakfast. It was really fun and it was really chaotic, but it was a really good vibe.
0: Meanwhile, Belgium officials say they're astonished Donald Trump appeared to intervene over a USA player's suspension after being sent off. Folari Balogun is available for the two sides' clash tonight because his ban's been suspended. ITV's agreed a deal to sell its media and entertainment business to Sky for up to £1.6 billion. It aims to create a UK-focused streaming challenger to the likes of Netflix. Under the agreement, awaiting regulatory approval, shows like Coronation Street and Love Island will remain free to air. Media analyst Claire Enders says that's unlikely to change.
3: Many of those commitments are legal commitments to the regulator and to stakeholders to produce certain kinds of things. And I doubt that ITV or Sky, who are very law-abiding citizens of this land, in regulatory terms, whether they would move a muscle on anything that is agreed with the regulator.
0: UK fighter jets have intercepted a Russian patrol aircraft after it repeatedly approached the carrier strike group in the Norwegian Sea. The Ministry of Defence says the plane was passing unnecessarily close to the Royal Navy warship. Australia's Prime Minister has apologised for comments he made about Kylie Minogue on a podcast. Anthony Albanese was asked about scenarios should his marriage break down. That's the latest. I'm Faye Rowland.
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6: This is John Kettley with the Boom Forecast on another hot and sunny day for much of England and Wales after a cloudy start. 33 degrees in the home counties, but it's still raining over a cool and dull northwest Scotland.

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1: It's Elvis. As you knew, Marie's the name. I've got a Mexican friend, genuinely, who's moved back to Mexico now, and I WhatsApped him before the match last night and said, how do you think it's going to go? And he said, well, you invented football. Good morning, it's 10:05 from Boom Radio UK. I'm David Lloyd, and here we go with 2 more hours of music for our generation.

I tell you what, we really should do a programme special of records featuring the Hammond organ. Must remember that idea. That's the Style Council, my ever-changing moods. Hope you had a good weekend, whatever you're up to. Maybe a wedding to go to, or not Taylor Swift's. Do you know, I wouldn't recognise Taylor Swift in Tesco, to be quite honest, but I gather hats are very much back in this year. So down the milliners you go.

Chris Andrews from Boom, to whom it concerns. Linda Landamore in Colston writes in about the big department store sales. Oh, yes, I remember the big department stores. She says, we used to queue from 6 in the morning or even the night before just to get that bargain. My partner at the time stood in line for hours at Grant's department store in Croydon to grab a 32-inch colour telly. She says, we overheard the couple in front of us in the queue saying they were going for the telly too, so my partner and I planned a pincer movement to block them off. There was an enormous push and shoving and we broke free, both keeping our eyes on the opponents. We rushed to the electrical department and to our delight they were going for the little portable set, which were very valuable in those days. So our prized set sat there twinkling at us and we took possession of our first colour television. This was 1982.

0: It's new on Boom from Brian and Michael. There's Matched Up Men and Matched Up. It's not them. No, no, no. It's the Lemon Twigs. I think we've lived long enough to see them run out of names to give musical acts, but they are two lads in their late 20s who grew up enjoying the music of the Beatles and the Beach Boys. They come from Long Island, and that's called I Just Can't Get Over Losing You.
1: 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If you're new to us here at Boom, you might be trying us out for the first time.
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5: Boom Radio, serving the whole United Kingdom, including Sheffield. The city's name comes from the River Sheaf. 61% of the land space is green, with the highest ratio of trees to people in Europe. It was the venue for The Clash's debut gig and Tina Turner's final one. All the steel used in New York's Brooklyn Bridge came from Sheffield, and it was the birthplace of Joe Cocker and Reginald Dixon. Boom Radio, across the UK, including Sheffield.

Formed by a couple of school friends who met in 1973 and dubbed at the time the new Lennon and McCartney. Squeeze, Is That Love? Before that, the Beach Boys. Now, we're very close to today's tale of your first car. Today, it's thanks to Jane and her dark green Austin A35. Now,

0: Well, I'm a huge Carpenters fan, but even I concede you probably don't need a big boxed set to house their cheery tracks, but that's one of them, only yesterday. Now, the pollen count today, it's high in much of England, apart from the northeast where it's only medium, but it's very high today in these places. East Midlands, West Midlands, South West England, East of England, and London and the South East.
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0: Good morning to Jane Barker, who says, my first car was a dark green Austin A35. Oh, goodness, that's classy. I can picture you cutting quite a figure. People would say, there's Jane in her dark green Austin. There she goes. It was bought, she says, by my parents from my first boyfriend who continued to look after it for me. That was quite a complicated set of arrangements, was that, Jane? I loved that car, she says. First days of independence. I would travel regularly through the Cotswolds from deepest Shropshire to my shared bedsit in Notting Hill. I guess Notting Hill was a very different place in those days. I know it well now, but that was quite a journey along the windy roads down to London. And Jane said, with my cat Tigger in a basket, keeping me company along the drive.

0: Marv Johnson from Boom. I'll pick a rose for my rose, a daff for my Daphne. Do you know what we saw the other day? A fully mature blackberry, a few blackberries. It's very early for those. And I tell you what we'll see come Christmas time. We'll see this warm weather blamed for the high prices of, I don't know, some Brussels sprouts or Christmas trees or roast potatoes. You mark my words.
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It's the move from Boom. I can hear the grass grow. 8 millimetres, as always, at Wimbledon this morning. Before that, it was Limmy and the Family Cooking. Now, here's a commercial message from the makers of the game Remember When, which is this nostalgia quiz game celebrating the people and places, events and memories that have shaped our lives. And as always with these games, it's not about necessarily getting the highest score. It's all about reminiscing and storytelling. So it's one of those games that's great for family gatherings and dinner parties when the conversation needs to be pepped up a little bit. And it's a game that's been created here in Britain, so the quiz questions are ones that you'll relate to. Lots of questions on TV and music and sport and news and films and everyday life, so we're guaranteed to spark conversations and laughter. Find out more from this website. It is rememberwhengame.co.uk, rememberwhengame.co.uk.

0: Why? Because I say so. That's Carly Simon. And she was 83 the other day. She's preparing, actually, to release another new album, her first in something like 20 years. It's called Comes in Waves, with 9 new original songs on it and a couple that she wrote some time ago. So looking forward to that next month. Coming around to 10 to 11.
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4: Good morning, it's Mike Wire. Experience an evening of timeless poetic harmony, a voice that shaped generations. Let Art Garfunkel soothe your soul at the Halls, Wolverhampton on October the 17th. David Essex returns to Southampton's Mayflower Theatre on the 13th of September with his Thanks for the Memories tour. Actor, singer and Geordie icon Jimmy Nail brings his stories and songs to St George's, Bristol on July the 23rd.
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The Monkees, Last Train to Clarksville, and before that, it was the anthem, Sweet Caroline. We've tried to restrain ourselves from talking about the match, because we know a few folk want to catch up on it, but I will now, and of course we will in the news at 11 o'clock. I don't know whether you watched it and stayed up. I don't think Roger Day watched it as it was played. I don't think Graham Dean did. I think Susie Mathis watched it. I watched the first half last night, even though I'm not really into football, but sometimes these things are beyond football, really, aren't they? Then I went to bed and then happened to wake up before the end of the second half to catch the excitement. And then that wonderful interview with Harry Kane, where he could hardly speak. Sounding more like David Beckham in his younger days. Right, news next.

0: From the Sky News Centre at 11, England are into the World Cup quarterfinals after a dramatic clash with co-hosts Mexico. It finished 3-2 with Jude Bellingham scoring twice and Harry Kane once. But Thomas Tuchel's men were clinging on at the end after Jarrod Kwanzaa's second half red card. At 2 a.m. kickoff meant pubs were allowed to stay open late. These fans in London were up all night.
1: Ecstatic! Come on, England!
0: But they'll have a more reasonable 10 p.m. start next time when England take on Norway on Saturday. Meanwhile, UEFA says FIFA's decision to suspend a one-match ban for USA striker Folari Balogun crossed a red line. It's reported Donald Trump intervened to push it back for a year, making him available for tonight's World Cup last 16 tie with Belgium. ITV has agreed to sell its media and entertainment arm to Sky in a deal worth up to £1.6 billion. The deal, which is still subject to approval, would see shows like Coronation Street and Emmerdale remain free to air. Pharmacies say they're bracing for a surge in demand as the first weight loss pill goes on sale. The tablet form of Wegovy is available from today at some chemists, an alternative for people who can't or don't want to inject. But there's a warning they'll be easier for criminals to fake. Zoe Griffiths, registered dietitian at Newman, says patients should avoid websites offering it cheaply.
2: Make sure that you're actually being given a prescription by a qualified prescriber. And that will mean that they've reviewed your medical history, other medications and your weight status to make sure that this medication is safe and appropriate for you.
0: Buckingham Palace has denied Prince Harry will be staying there during his visit to the UK. Earlier, the Duke of Sussex's team said he'd accepted an invitation. That's the latest. I'm Faye Rowlands.
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5: This is John Kettley with the Boom Forecast on another hot and sunny day for much of England and Wales after a cloudy start. 33 degrees in the home counties, but it's still raining over a cool and dull northwest Scotland.
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7: Good morning. 1 year, 5 songs, 1 million memories. Today's top 5. Let's think back to the

would need a certificate from next April. And the MOT, of course, originally in the early 60s, it was for 10-year-old cars, and then they brought it down to 7-year-old cars, and this was a plan to bring it down eventually to 3-year-old cars, which is where it is now. Top 5 continues.

0: Number one this week in 1966 from the Kinks. Actually, all this talk about the plans for the three-year MOT in 66 made me wonder whether cars in 2026, in general, whether they are older or younger than the cars on the road on average in 1966. And I've just done a little digging, and it seems that these days they are older. Because in 1966, we were, many of us, just getting our first ever car. And in those days, in 66, they were rusting away more easily. Top five back tomorrow.
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Matthew Wilder on Boom, Break My Stride. Before that, it was ABBA. The new album from the Rolling Stones is out on Friday. It's called Foreign Tongues. You may have read about that in most of the newspapers. It's had an enormous amount of coverage, including photographs of Mick Jagger wearing the most incredible clothes. He's got this bright blue suit, which I'd love to borrow off him if he's up for that. They've released two singles ahead of the album. This is one of those. Witness here Mick Jagger's incredible falsetto.

The lovely thing about all these interviews the Stones are currently giving is the honesty you can have at this stage of our life. The Rolling Stones' jealous lover. Marion Sharp, hello, Hotel Breakfasts. She says, I remember when my husband and I went away together before we got married. Oh, you devil, Marion. 74 it was, 1974. We went to Blackpool together for the September weekend. But that was the destination also for most of our hometown of Falkirk for that holiday weekend. So we bought a cheap ring from Woolworths. We dreaded going down to breakfast. We thought we might meet someone we knew. Luckily, no. But I was sure that everybody knew we weren't married. Marion says we've now been married 49 years.

0: Oh, breathtakingly good from the Bee Gees. I started a joke. More warm temperatures on the way this week, hitting about 30 Celsius by the end of the week. But it looks as though, once again, Northern Ireland and Scotland, you will miss out again. But at least you'll sleep at night.
1: Some pieces of music will be remembered forever. Each morning at 8:15, Graham Dean celebrates one of the finest legacy tracks and highlights the person who left it to us. Boom Legacy Tracks, in proud partnership with Save the Children, because every child has the right to a safe and healthy childhood.
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0: Dolly Parton, 9 to 5. Imagine going into your workplace in the 70s and saying to your boss, "Oh, I'm working from home tomorrow." He would have said, "You'll be at home a lot more if you carry on like that." Before Dolly Parton, it was Bobby Blue, Montego Bay. Now, in our last free Boom Radio newsletter, we were giving away £1,000. You see, that's the great thing about our newsletter. 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And the winner was you, Darlene Macklin from Hastings. Was it a surprise?
1: A surprise? I've never won anything. All I've ever won is a pair of gardening gloves and a bag of tomatoes. Then when you wrote to me, I just thought, I can't believe it. It's fantastic. I never win anything. Thank you, Boom Radio. You're wonderful.
0: How long ago did you win your gardening gloves?
1: Oh, back in the 80s when I had a magazine and I used to enter competitions on it every week. Uh-huh. And then at a fete, I did a tombola and I won a bag of tomatoes.
0: Well, now it's £1,000. What are you going to do with it?
1: Well, we're doing the house up. We've been doing the house up for 6 years. Soft furnishings are my dearest thing to my heart, so it's going to go towards curtains and boring manly stuff, but curtains and carpet.
0: Well, it's a pleasure to be able to give you some cash, so congratulations again, Darlene.
1: Thank you so much, David.

Dream Lover from Bobby Darin. He had one of those complicated families where later in life he discovered that his mother was his grandmother and his sister was his mother. And you thought your family was complicated. Bobby Darin. Right, from Chicago 11, featuring Carl Wilson. This was Chicago. Right.

0: Chicago, baby, what a big surprise. If today is the very first day you've joined this radio station, welcome, come on in, take a pew. I had a friend who was a teacher, and she said to a child, sit down, take a pew, and the child just looking at her, what on earth do you mean? Anyway, welcome to Boom Radio, great to have you with us. 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Those are the differences that mark us out. Thank you for joining us.
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They really did record some very clever music in their time, OMD and Locomotion. Before that, Marmalade, Wait For Me, Marianne. News next, and then who's it going to be? David Hamilton's taking a week off, so who should we have? We could ask Tony Blackburn, he's always welcome here, as he knows. We've got Sarah Kennedy tells us she's retired, which is a shame. It would be interesting to hear Sarah again. Roscoe, he says he's going to be back with us certainly over the August bank holiday. And so who should we have? Let's twist Charles Nove's arm. He'll be with you after the news. Not that he's fourth choice, you understand.

0: From the Sky News Centre at midday, Jude Bellingham urged fans to tell their bosses they wouldn't be at work today after England's epic 3-2 win over Mexico in the early hours of this morning. The victories sent the side into the quarterfinals of the World Cup. Ministers insist children should be at school today, but some students have started lessons a bit later. These children at a secondary school in East London are pleased they watched the match.
1: I think the result was very good. I was very happy with it.
2: I think the result was like spectacular, and especially Jude Bellingham, he played immaculately.
3: The results were amazing and both teams tried very hard.
0: Meanwhile, European football's governing bodies hit out at FIFA's decision to effectively overturn an automatic one-match ban for USA striker Folari Balogun. He's been allowed to play in tonight's tie with Belgium, which UEFA says has crossed a red line. Prince Harry's team says an offer from the King to allow his son to stay at Buckingham Palace has been withdrawn at the last moment. The Duke of Sussex is due to make a series of appearances in London and Birmingham this week. Allergy pens will have to be kept in every school in England from September. Benedict's Law is named after five-year-old Benedict Blythe, who died in 2021. His mum Helen says whether a child is safe at school shouldn't depend on where they go.
4: What we're asking for, what we've been asking for, and what's coming into fruition today will not change our lives, will not bring him back and would not benefit him. But there will be children out there who we have never met, who will never know us, but whose lives will be saved as a result of this law.
0: The boss of Sky says her company will air Coronation Street for as long as consumers love the soap. The broadcasters agreed a £1.6 billion deal to buy ITV. And Nottingham Forest have announced Oliver Glasner as their new head coach. He left Crystal Palace at the end of the season, having won the FA Cup and Europa Conference League in successive campaigns. That's the latest. I'm Faye Rowlands.
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6: Some rain in Scotland and northern England with some patchy drizzle there. Sunny spells elsewhere and very warm in the southeast. Highs of 31 degrees Celsius in the south and 21 in the north.

That was going to be a Supremes song, but never was. It was a Jackson 5 song, and then Gloria Gaynor with that brilliant cover of it. Never Can Say Goodbye. I remember buying the 7-inch single of that back in the day and playing it to death. Hello, good afternoon. Charles Nove with you on Boom Radio. Yes, David Lloyd twisted my arm. Never get on the wrong side of David Lloyd. It's all that running he does. He's a lean, mean, twisting machine. Anyway, I shall look after things for David Hamilton this week. Talking of twisting, let's get some twisting done with...

0: course of this week. Usual means of contact, though, it's Charles looking after things for David Hamilton this week. But if you go to the Boom Radio website, boomradio.co.uk, and look for the Your Song section there, and click on David Hamilton's famous blue pullover, that will take you to the right place. If you have a Your Song tale up your sleeve, get it out of your sleeve and wave it around a bit.
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0: This one takes us back to a hot afternoon, the last day of June. But I think the candle is still burning on the 6th of July, if I'm any judge. Down by the sea with Bobby Goldsborough.

Always, always happy to play that. Bobby Goldsboro, Summer the First Time. Makes me kind of wistful, but just in case you're wondering, no, nothing particular. No particular notable incidents, just... I love the sound of it. Love the sea and the strings. Gorgeous. This is Boom Radio, and now, The Christians, When Saturday Comes.

0: When is a new single not quite a new single? Answer, when it was recorded about 40 years ago, which that one was, and the Christians didn't do anything with it then, but coming up on their 40th anniversary have decided to do something with it now, the Christians, and When Saturday Comes.
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5: Bridlington. A coastal town 28 miles north of Hull, it's a sea fishing port known for shellfish and the largest lobster port in Europe. Bridlington's found at the mouth of the Gypsy Race River, which runs through the Yorkshire Wolds. It's home to one of three petanque clubs in Yorkshire and hosted the National Domino Championships. Boom Radio, across the UK, including Bridlington.

Many a time that has been made as a resolution. Not often observed, though, for long. Eric Carmen, Never Gonna Fall in Love Again, and Carole King before him with It Might As Well Rain Until September. Quite a lot of rain around today for Northern Ireland and the west and north of Scotland, but the further down the country you go, the brighter and hotter it gets. Very hot in the southeast. Where I am in the East Midlands, lots of sunshine and blue sky today, but so far not the extreme heat, so not the extreme grumbling from me either. Time for the Best of British, and we have reached the letter D this week, which today stands for the Dave Clark Five.

From the Dave Clark Five. It's the letter D on the Best of British this week, so another artiste beginning with D tomorrow. Good afternoon, it's Charles Nove here, looking after things for David Hamilton this week, and you are very welcome. KD Lang now.

0: K.D. Lang and her constant craving. Arctic Roll and After Eights. But that's probably not what she had in mind.
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0: Nat Kinko. Afternoon to you, Rod. This is Rod Borum, who emails from Mark 8. Says, hi, Charles. So where is David Hamilton? Taking his tortoise for a walk? I suppose he'll be gone for a while. Boom, and as the saying goes, boom.
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4: Good afternoon, it's Mike Wire. Michael Ball takes centre stage at the Han Goslin International Music at Stedford on July the 11th. Shawadi Wadi bring their world touring hits to Exmouth Pavilion, so come and join the dancing party. You've got what it takes on July the 31st. 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

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Everything was just a bore. All the things I did before, but you

handful of years ago, the publishing rights for that song changed hands for a lot of money, principally because it's such a good time summer record. Katrina and the Waves, Walking on Sunshine, and Junior Walker and the All-Stars before that, and How Sweet It Is. Now, do you remember Hamilton Bohannon and the disco stomp? Yeah, I'm sure you do. Well, the next artist started off with Hamilton Bohannon and graduated later to playing guitar in Barry White's Love Unlimited Orchestra, and much later to doing music for Ghostbusters. And in between all that, he was a mainstay of a band called Radio, his name being Ray Parker Jr. This is one of their hits as Radio, You Can't Change That.

0: From the Sky News Centre at 1, England manager Thomas Tuchel says last night's World Cup win against Mexico was very special as he thanked fans for staying up to support the side. Jude Bellingham scored twice and Harry Kane converted a penalty in the 3-2 victory, which sends England into the quarterfinals. A 2 a.m. kickoff didn't put off these fans in South London from staying up to watch.
1: I think I've got to be up in 3 hours. I've got work.
2: Go home, go to bed and then get up and go to work for about 9:15. Phenomenal. I mean, they shouldn't have got that fella sent off because that was just a good tackle, but you know, we're going to win it, aren't we?
3: There's a bit of speculation about the air and the altitude, but I knew England would bring it home.
0: They face Norway next with a 10 p.m. kickoff on Saturday. Meanwhile, USA manager Mauricio Pochettino believes justice has been served after FIFA overturned American striker Folari Balogun's red card. It means he can play in their last 16 tie against Belgium. Sky's chief executive says its £1.6 billion takeover of ITV's media and entertainment arm is a defining moment. Dana Strong says it's about creating something specific for UK viewers. It's emerged RAF jets have intercepted a Russian spy plane dropping sonar trackers near the UK's flagship aircraft carrier. The Ministry of Defence claims it passed unnecessarily close to the Royal Navy warship last week in the Norwegian Sea. Prince Harry will not stay at Buckingham Palace during his trip to the UK. Royal sources say he didn't respond in time to their offer and the appropriate staffing provision is no longer available. A spokesman for the Duke of Sussex says it's disappointing. Here's our royal correspondent, Laura Bundock.
4: This trip is already potentially being overshadowed by the never-ending drama of the communication breakdown between both teams. And let's not forget, the whole point of Harry's trip to the UK was to mark 1 year to go and until the Invictus Games.
0: Harry Styles' mum's described him as the kind of man the world needs right now, following his record-breaking residency at Wembley Stadium. He's wrapped 12 shows there. That's the latest. Boom Radio.
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6: It's a mostly sunny day. Scotland will see some rain today, though, with northern England seeing patchy drizzle. And it'll be very warm in the southeast with highs of 31 degrees Celsius. Charles knows!
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UK's number one at one, Helen Shapiro, and You Don't Know. Good afternoon, it's Charles Nove here, looking after things for David Hamilton this week. I wonder if David stayed up till silly o'clock last night, watching You Know What. I bet he did. Tell you where there was definitely football watching going on, in Reading. Colette Wilcox emails from Reading. Hi Colette. Says, my husband Steve slept downstairs last night so he could watch the football without disturbing me. I had the bed all to myself. It was heaven. How very considerate. This is Jean Chandler. Does she have a friend for me?

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Look for Your Song on the Boom Radio website, boomradio.co.uk. Find David Hamilton and click on his famous blue pullover. Anyway, Your Song coming up after Jet Harris and Tony Meehan. This is Applejack.

0: That fine instrumental duo, who used to be in the Shadows before they were the Shadows, Jet Harris and Tony Meehan, Applejack.
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0: And doing just that is Eileen Dean from Wickford in Essex. Hi, Eileen. She says, can you say a big hello to my darling husband, Ray? It's 55 years since we met at Margate on the 12th of June, 1971. We were both on a Beano. Ray from Basildon, me from Barking. My friend and I walked into the first pub we passed, and Ray and his friend were there at the bar having a drink. We started talking to them and spent the rest of the day with them. Ray and I met up later in the week and went for a drink, and hey-ho, the rest is history. We got married on the 2nd of November 1974. We have two beautiful daughters and two grandsons. We still love each other very much, even though Ray is the least romantic man you could ever meet. Tell him I love him very much. P.S. You may have to shout, because he'll be on the golf course. Many thanks. From Eileen. Ray, pull yourself together, man. Oh, no, I've put him off his stroke now. Oh, there'll be hell to pay. This is the song that was number one on the day you got married.

0: Your song for Eileen and Ray. Ray, the least romantic man. Maybe he has his moments, though, eh? David Cassidy and Daydreamer. You have a Your Song that you'd like to share? Click on that blue pullover of David Hamilton's.
1: 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Graham Dean, North London. Judy Spires, Devon. David Hamilton, Sussex. Jane Markham, Somerset. Les Ross, Warwickshire. 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
1: From Red Box for America. And before them, Johnny Johnson and the Bandwagon, breaking down the walls of heartache. Time for the story behind the song now, and we're back to 1978 for this from The Who. Pete Townshend had been to a long meeting, one of those very long meetings that drones on and on and on, and as a result, he felt the need to go to the pub. When he ran into two members of the Sex Pistols, the session in the pub became a long session in the pub. And that eventually led to Townshend snoozing in a doorway in Soho, where he was eventually prodded awake by a passing policeman who told him he could go home if he could just get up and walk away. Townshend vaguely recalls saying to the officer, "Well, who are you?"

Amazing creativity born of Pete Townsend, sozzled and sleeping slumped in a doorway. The Who, and who are you? I think possibly we put that bit of musical inspiration as it worked for him, but let's not try this at home, eh? Boom Radio, and this is new-ish from The Fizz. Once upon a time, Bucks Fizz, now just The Fizz.

0: The Fizz, and a crazy shot in the dark. I saw Bucks Fizz live several times back in the 1980s. They were very good. This is Boom Radio. Charles Nove with you this afternoon, looking after things for David Hamilton, and it's Mama Cass on the way very shortly.
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It was a big hit for the Jacksons, but written by Mick Jackson, no relation. Blame it on the Boogie. On Boom Radio. Don't forget, if you'd like to take part in any of our features, whether it's Graham's School Call in the Morning, David Hamilton's Your Song for the Request Show, Rob Jones's First Gig, Judy Spire's Our Wedding, whatever. 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If you go there, scroll down and click on the typewriter, you'll see all the features shown there. You can also go on the Boom Radio app. If you just swipe across where it says More, you will see the typewriter there too. And congratulations on being old enough to remember what a typewriter is. The youth of today will be looking at it and going, what? What do you do with that?

0: Shirley Bassey, Kiss Me, Honey, Honey, Kiss Me. But only, of course, if we've been formally introduced first. What sort of boy do you take me for?
1: Who remembers this? A classic from 1996.

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with Mix. Sweet dreams are made of this. And the McCoys before that, Hang On Sloopy. Just about wrapping me up for the day. Roger Day will be here to continue our afternoon of fine entertainment after the 2 o'clock news. Last one from me today. This is dedicated to my other half, Barbara, who decided yesterday it was a good day to clean out the fridge. And she got the glass shelves out and started washing one of them, which promptly shattered into about 1,000 pieces. We spent much of the rest of the day picking up tiny pieces of glass. Leaving you today with Nick Lowe.

0: From the Sky News Centre at 2. Sir Keir Starmer's official spokesman says he's incredibly proud to be English, though a touch sleep-deprived, following England's 3-2 World Cup victory over Mexico. The win sees the Three Lions in the quarter-finals, with their next game on Saturday. UEFA says FIFA's decision to suspend a one-match ban for USA striker Folarin Balogun's crossed a red line. It's reported Donald Trump intervened to push it back for a year, making him available for tonight's World Cup last 16 tie with Belgium, despite being sent off against Bosnia. The Ministry of Defence has confirmed two F-35 fighter jets intercepted a Russian patrol aircraft last week after it repeatedly approached a British naval ship. It's condemned the activity in the Norwegian Sea, saying the plane passed at low altitude and unnecessarily close to HMS Prince of Wales. His Defence Secretary Dan Jarvis.
1: I'm incredibly proud of the professional response that we've seen from people here on the carrier strike group, but it is a timely reminder of the threat that we face from Russia and a timely reminder of our need to defend against it.
0: Two teenagers have been found not guilty of murdering a 15-year-old boy in Glasgow. Eamon Teckley was stabbed with a sword in Maryhill last March. The boss of Sky says the company's takeover of ITV is a defining moment for British media. It will pay £1.6 billion for its media and entertainment arm, creating Britain's largest commercial broadcaster. The sale includes ITV's channels and streaming service, but not its production company. Sky's chief executive Dana Strong says it will create something special.
2: Coronation Street, Emmerdale, I'm a Celebrity, Love Island, all of those remain free and remain on the channel. And what we'll do is we'll work with our sporting partners to supercharge the sports offering. 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
0: And Australia's Prime Minister's apologised for comments he made about Kylie Minogue on a podcast. Anthony Albanese was asked about different scenarios should his marriage break down. That's the latest. I'm Imani Rana.
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4: It's a mostly sunny day. Scotland will see some rain today, though, with northern England seeing patchy drizzle. And it'll be very warm in the southeast with highs of 31 degrees Celsius.

Good afternoon. Hi, hello, how are you? This is the Thinner Record Spinner, Roger Tweedy, for Boom Radio for this Monday afternoon. Hope you had a good weekend. What about the football, eh? I didn't stay up to see it, and I avoided hearing the result, just looked at the catch-up. Boy, what a performance that was. Well done to the lads. Kicking off with the Yardbirds and For Your Love. And I wonder if anybody listening was awake to see it all. I expect you've just got up.

Boom Radio. And I'm a very rude boy. I forgot to thank Charles Noe for a fine programme. He's back at midday tomorrow. And there's Dusty Springfield, the last hit she had, thanks to the Pet Shop Boys producing her, with In Private from the LP Reputation. For that, the excellent Jackson Browne and Stay. I've had a good day. Went to see the man who put my pacemaker in, the doctor, and he says, all is okay, so I'm afraid you've got to put up with me for a while longer.

Boom Radio with the man who'd left the teenagers, well, he was in his 20s, Dion, and that is the Runaround Sue. Don't forget, 6 from the 60s after the 3 o'clock news. If you're coming to Spain, you might not realise that the old rule of not being allowed out in the street without a top on, you can get fined for that. I'm actually doing this programme without a top on, so I hope I don't get arrested.

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5: Blackpool. It takes 7 years to paint Blackpool Tower and 14 weeks to take down the illuminations, which have been switched on by the Horse Red Rum and Kermit the Frog. Blackpool is the home of ballroom dancing. It was the first town in the world to have electric street lighting and the first permanent electric tram. 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

Boom Radio on Monday afternoon, and a small hit for the Honeycombs, only got to number 38. And Is It Because? Before that, the Jackson 5, and I Want You Back. And good afternoon to Michael Rimmer from Worcester and your wife, Christine, talking about pacemaker issues. Yeah, we always talk about our health when we get to our time of life, don't you? You say you feel pretty good overall now from your operations, so I hope you will make a good recovery and revert to normal cardiac activity. I have. I hope this email gives you the measure of confidence and trust in the doctors and cardiologists who work so hard. Totally agree with that.

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Hope you're having a good day. Thank you so much for joining me. Always a pleasure to be with you. Elton John, sad song, Say So Much. Hello to Michael Rimmer from Worcester, who I just mentioned, I know, but did I mention your wife's birthday last Monday? If not, I do apologise. The brain isn't what it used to be anyway. And you do enjoy the programme, particularly the humour and jokes. Not everybody would agree with that.

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One Hit Wonder, Ricky Lee Jones at Boom Radio, and Chuck E's In Love. That's what they say in Yorkshire, isn't it? And Animals before that, and Don't Let Me Be Misunderstood. 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

Wasn't one of their biggest hits, but I liked it. Amen Corner, World of Broken Hearts here at Boom Radio. Last week, I asked if anyone listened to me while on the move with their phone or something like that. Trevor Carter says, I listen to Boom most days while walking down to Felixstowe in Suffolk with my Bluetooth earphones. The wonders of technology, eh? It says, hope this radio station never finishes. Well, we don't intend to.

0: 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That's Eddie Cochran and Summertime Blues.
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Obviously, Elvis Presley fans, eh? That's the Blow Monkeys at Boom Radio, and it doesn't have to be this way. Before that, The Searchers, the first big hit, and Sweets for My Sweet. More for you very soon after the 3 o'clock news like that, because it is six from the 60s.

0: From the Sky News Centre at 3. UEFA says FIFA's decision to overturn the red card suspension of a USA player is incomprehensible and unjustifiable. It's understood Donald Trump called Gianni Infantino to ask him to postpone the ban against Foller and Balogun. He's now able to play against Belgium in their last 16 tie late tonight. England captain Harry Kane has heaped praise on special player Jude Bellingham after his World Cup performance in the Azteca overnight. The Real Madrid midfielder scored two goals as they reached the quarterfinals during an epic and chaotic 3-2 win against Mexico. Kane says Bellingham stepped up for his nation.
1: Step up in the biggest moments like he did again today. Credit to him. Not just the goals, but just the way he worked for the team, the way he drove us up the pitch at times. With 10 men, he was everywhere still. So he's a special player, special lad as well.
0: England will return to their training base in Kansas ahead of facing Norway in the tournament's quarterfinals on Saturday. Two teenagers have been cleared of murdering a 15-year-old boy in Glasgow. Eamon Tekle was stabbed with a sword in Maryhill last March. The UK is expanding its sanctions against Russia. It's targeting scientists who the government believed were involved in developing a toxin allegedly used to kill the fierce Putin critic Alexei Navalny. He was poisoned with a chemical found in the skin of Ecuadorian dart frogs in a Siberian prison in 2024. Here's Foreign Secretary Yvette Cooper.
2: I said when I spoke to Alexei Navalny's widow that we would take every possible action we could in order to hold those responsible to account, because defending ourselves against Russia's threats is not simply about military capability and deterrence.
0: New car sales rose more than 11% last month, driven by high demand for electric vehicles. Manufacturers say sales are still falling short of government zero emission targets. And at Wimbledon, Arthur Ferry's looking to continue his winning streak this afternoon. The last British player in the singles takes on Bulgarian Grigor Dimitrov. That's the latest. I'm Imani Rana.
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11: A fine and dry evening with clear spells, breezy in the north with occasional rain, heaviest in northwest Scotland. Lows of 13 degrees Celsius.
3: Roger that.

Room Radio with Neil Sedaka, Six from the 60s, and Little Devil for the Clodagh Rodgers, Come Back and Shake Me. Unfortunately, more sad news. It's happening far too often, is it not? John Diamond, the rhythm guitarist with Dave D. Dozy, Beaky McIntitch, he was Beaky, has died aged 81. And he used to run a bar in Murcia, just further south from me in Spain. It leaves only one of the original members left, I think. That's Michael Wilson, who was Mick.

Supremes and In and Out of Love. And before that, at Boom Radio, Dave D. Dozy, Beaky Mick and Titch and Zabadak in memory of John Diamond. Hello to John McCaffrey, who enjoyed me playing the Grassroots and also the Applejacks last week. I'm glad you enjoyed the music.

0: He'll be at Wimbledon today. He's lucky to get all those tickets. Cliff Richard. I saw a great picture of him at the stadium wearing a great shirt. And that is, do you want to dance? Not at the moment.
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3: 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Army and Navy stores began in 1871 thanks to a group of Army and Navy officers selling domestic goods at discounted prices. Expanding quickly, it was based in an overcrowded London distillery. After the challenges of war to overseas expansion, it grew at home during the 50s and 60s, acquiring stores in Wolverhampton, Aldershot, Leamington Spa and Bromley. In 1973, Army and Navy stores was purchased by House of Fraser. High Street History.

Monday afternoon, Boom Radio with me, Roger Day, and that's Daryl Hall and John Oates, Family Man, for that Frankie Miller, one of Jackie's favourite records, Darling, because she calls quite a lot of people that, probably because she's forgotten my name. No, only joking, of course. Well done to Arthur Ferry, the last Brit alive in the singles tournament at tennis, and also Djokovic. He's not retiring ever, I don't think. Bit like me.

Moon Radio with Odyssey, native New Yorker for the Chris Montez. And Call Me, but only if it's a nice name. Thank you very much. A happy birthday to Gary Rogan, who I used to play tennis with. When I used to play tennis, I think he's given it up as well. Gone to paddle nowadays, as many people have. And also to Paul Gurwitz, used to be with the group Gunn. And his brother wrote a classic in the attic, you know. And Alan Krautwald, who has been listening to me since the offshore days and knows more about me than I do.

0: New music at Boom from Brian Houston, who says summer's coming. I've got news for him. It's already arrived. Thank you very much. Because of that, the studio door is open. But in Spain, they're very strict during the summer days of July and August. There's a ban on making loud noises.
1: What makes going back to school with Nutmeg at Morrison's feel a bit smart is that whatever age you're buying, you'll pay the same price from ages 3 up to 14. Like a pack of three white polos, just £4.95, that stay bright wash after wash. 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And right now, there's 25% off across Nutmeg uniforms until the 12th of July.
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0: Monday afternoon, Boom Radio with me, Roger. Paul Young, Come Back and Stay. Oh, yes, please. And before that, The Beatles and All My Loving from a great EP and LP as well, obviously. Hey, tonight at 6 o'clock, Jane Markham and the Being Monday, Mike Reed comes in at 7:30, unveils the new Heritage Chart.
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David Bowie at Boom and Modern Love. Before that, Bilbo and She's Gonna Win. Thank you so much for being with me. Same time tomorrow then, 2 through to 4, with 6 from the 60th after the 3 o'clock news. Stand by for Nikki. I'd like to say if you enjoyed it, Roger Day. If you didn't, it's Taylor Swift. Apparently there's rumours she got married. Not been much publicity about that, has there?

0: From the Sky News Centre at 4, Donald Trump says he asked FIFA's president Gianni Infantino to overturn a red card given to USA player Follorin Balogun.
1: I asked for a review because I didn't think it was a foul. I thought it was two great athletes that crashed into each other and got entangled. That was not a guy punching somebody in the face or anything that, you know, would be different.
0: The striker is now available to face Belgium in their last 16 match later tonight. The decision's been met with widespread condemnation, including from UEFA, who's described it as incomprehensible and unjustifiable. The Belgian FA says they're astonished. England captain Harry Kane has heaped praise on special player Jude Bellingham after his World Cup performance in the Azteca Stadium overnight. He scored two goals as they reached the quarterfinals during an epic and chaotic 3-2 win over Mexico. An inquiry has been launched into the care of a man arrested after a three-year-old boy was allegedly thrown into a crocodile enclosure at a Cambridgeshire zoo. It's understood the suspect in the case has learning difficulties and was on a trip with carers. Norfolk County Council says it's now carrying out a safeguarding investigation. Sky is warning of job cuts after announcing its £1.6 billion takeover of ITV's media and entertainment arm. It hasn't specified how many roles are at risk, but says corporate and commercial divisions will likely be impacted where there's overlap. Here's what ITV chief executive Dame Carolyn McCall had to say on cuts.
2: It's from the transaction date, 3 years. That's quite a long time. Sky have made it quite clear, primarily that is going to be around combining marketing departments. You don't need two, you need one. As soon as the transaction happens, there will be a Sky ITV team where there will be a look at any duplication.
0: And pharmacies say they're bracing for a surge in demand as the first weight loss pill goes on sale. The tablet form of Wegovy is available as an alternative to injections for those with private prescriptions. That's the latest. I'm Imani Rana.
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4: Breezy in the north with occasional rain. Low cloud and hill fog will develop across southwest Britain and western areas. Elsewhere, fine and dry with clear spells, a low of 13 degrees Celsius.
5: Little Nick.

It doesn't sound like an anti-war song, does it? Well, it is. Tom Johnson of the Doobie Brothers, he was a college student in San Jose, and he was watching the anti-Vietnam War riots from his window. And naively, he thought, like so many of us hippies, you know, had the thought that world peace could be achieved by global leaders just sitting together on a grassy hill, smoking some weed and listening to music. The aptly named Doobie Brothers. And listen to the music. Good afternoon. You're listening to Boom. Or if you were up all night watching the game, good morning and welcome to your breakfast show.

cassette of the piano part in his car, and he called Hornsby from his car and said, "I've got an idea for the lyrics." And what Henley apparently heard in those chords was America in decline. And that line about, you know, beating plowshares into swords for this tired old man that we elected king. Now, that at the time was a reference to Ronald Reagan and Reagan's military build-up away from peace and not towards it.

0: Two songs there that are actually more connected than they might appear. One from a Georgia man who once said that he could sing the phone book and make you feel it. Ray Charles from Detroit. And from the summer of 62 with an opening line that's just a girl calling out a name. Barbara Lewis and Hello Stranger. Two very different kinds of wonderful.
1: 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Mike Reed's with me tonight with his Heritage Chart Rundown. Catch up on what the big names of yesterday are doing today.
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classy production there from Richard Marx, Endless Summer Nights. And it was T-Rex at Metal Guru. Mark Bolan told anyone who'd listen that Metal Guru was about God. His producer, Tony Visconti, told everyone else it was about a Cadillac. So I suppose, in one sense, both of them could have been right.

0: one of his most personal songs. They say that that's about his marriage. In fact, the whole album, Blood on the Tracks, is about his marriage disintegrating. But wonderful music. Bob Dylan, Tangled Up in Blue.
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From the days before speedy boarding, Steve Miller Band, Jet Airliner, and Ricky Nelson. Hello, Mary Lou. Good afternoon. We're Boom. Here is a commercial for the Whitby 60s Spectacular, which returns this September to Whitby on the beautiful North Yorkshire coast. Headlining this year, Paul Jones with the Manfreds, along with the Dreamers, Union Gap, the Tornadoes, and the Foremost. There are also some of the best tribute bands in the country. It's at the Whitby Pavilion from Friday the 18th of September to Sunday the 20th. 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

0: always one of Paul McCartney's favourites, that Supergrass. And all right. Next, an album that was recorded over 3 years with 130 musicians and a budget that nearly broke Motown.
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4: 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Michael Ball takes centre stage at the Hans Gosselin International Music Eisteddfod on July the 11th. Shawani Wani bring their world touring hits to Exmouth Pavilion, so come and join the dancing party. 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
3: 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We're here because you were there.

The Wonder of Stevie, Another Star. It's almost 5 o'clock. We'll hear the news after this from the Pointer Sisters.

0: From the Sky News Centre at 5, Donald Trump's confirmed he asked the FIFA president to review a one-match ban on USA striker Follorin Balogun. He was sent off in their last match, but the organisation announced he's been cleared to play in their last 16 tie with Belgium tonight. England boss Thomas Tuchel's given his reaction.
1: Where to draw the line? This is the question that I ask. I have no answer to that. Where does this end now? Do we appeal if a yellow card is not a yellow card? Do we think it's not a red card? Or who thinks it? Where does this start and where does this end? It's my question. I don't have an answer.
0: The government says all options are on the table in its efforts to get the leader of the Rochdale grooming gang deported. Shabir Ahmed was released from prison last week. Meanwhile, Norfolk County Council is launching a safeguarding review after a three-year-old boy was allegedly thrown into a crocodile enclosure. The suspect is reported to have been on a trip to the zoo in Cambridgeshire with his carers. EpiPens will be stored in all schools in England from September. The Department for Education says Benedict's Law will also provide training for teachers so that they can act quickly in a case of an allergy emergency. Chair of the National Allergy Strategy Group, Professor Adam Fox, thinks that this will save lives.
2: There have been a number of deaths over the years that would have been prevented if schools did know how to deal with allergy in an emergency situation effectively. We know that 20% of severe allergic reactions in children happen in school. It makes sense that school are best prepared to deal with those.
0: England's 3-2 World Cup win in Mexico is being described as one of the nation's greatest ever victories. Jude Bellingham scored twice, Harry Kane struck a penalty, and they played much of the second half with 10 men. And the final Brit standing in the singles at Wimbledon is Arthur Ferry, and his match has got started this hour against Bulgarian Grigor Dimitrov. The first set's currently going with serve. There was victory for Jasmine Paolini earlier following her bruising battle with Alex Iala. That's the latest. I'm Imani Rana.
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4: Breezy in the north with occasional rain, low cloud and hill fog will develop across southwest Britain and western areas. Elsewhere, fine and dry with clear spells, a low of 13 degrees Celsius.
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7: 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He's smaller than all of us.

Jerry Rafferty, right down the line. Now, when the next record came out, NME raved. Quote, "It's full of weird oscillations, reverberations, electronic vibrations, fuzzy ramblings, and appealing harmonies." What was it? This.

Eyes Without a Face, Billy Idol, Pink Floyd, See Emily Play. An interesting side note about that. When Syd Barrett and Pink Floyd were invited to play See Emily Play on Top of the Pops, Syd, like the rest of them, went into the makeup rooms at Limegrove Studios, BBC Studios, to have their hair washed and makeup done. And when Syd came out, having had his hair washed and all this makeup, their producer, Norman Smith, looked at Syd, who was a beautiful human being. Norman Smith looked at Syd and said, "Syd, you look fantastic." And what did Syd do? He went straight over to the mirror, messed up his hair, grabbed a load of tissues, and wiped off all of the makeup.

0: 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Gary Moore still got the blues, and it was Peggy Lee at her most tender, Till There Was You.
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5: Windsor. Windsor Castle was first used as a place of residence by Henry I. The castle was never bombed in the war because Hitler planned to live there. The town is featured in many movies, including the James Bond film Skyfall. Legoland Windsor is the largest Legoland park in the world. And Queen Charlotte Street is the shortest street in the UK at just 51 feet long. Boom Radio, across the UK, including Windsor.

Shake It Up on Boom, The Cars, and some Monday Motown magic from The Temptations. Of course, you don't need me to tell you that there's a tournament on right now, and the thing that I find quietly astonishing, actually not for the football itself, though the football has, of course, been extraordinary, but for the fact of what it represents as a kind of simple human fact. The World Cup, 48 nations, three host countries, and right now, as we sit here on a Monday afternoon in July, someone in Osaka is watching the same game as somebody in Oslo. A family in Buenos Aires went to bed at 3 a.m. rather than miss a game. All over the UK, pubs were open until dawn. There were countries that could barely afford to send a team to the World Cup. Cape Verde, you know, a group of islands in the Atlantic with a population smaller than Birmingham, they went there, and I bet the entire population of that island were watching their team take Argentina into extra time. And, you know, I don't want to, you know, sound all kind of preachy about this, but here's the thought that I keep coming back to. You know, we live in an age of aggressive division, and then along comes a game, 11 aside, a round ball, two nets, and for a month, the entire planet watches the same thing at the same time and has the same feelings. Joy, agony, disbelief, every emotion under the sun. And not many things do that anymore.

I'm sure that a few of my colleagues, when they back announced that, Norda Mullen and Lemonade, have said words to the effect of hydration break. So if you've heard it before, I apologise. Norda Mullen and Lemonade. Now let me play you today's Perfect 10. And for this, we go to Osset and Peter Crowther. Peter, good afternoon. Peter has chosen a track by Johnny Cash called One Piece at a Time. Peter says, another well-crafted monologue to music about the car factory worker who decided to steal a car one piece at a time. Peter says, I wonder if someone actually did this. I love how he got most parts out in his lunchbox, but bigger parts in his buddy's mobile home.

in with my big lunchbox with help from my friend. I left that day with a lunchbox full of gears. I've never considered myself a thief, but GM wouldn't miss just one little piece, especially if I strung it out over several years. The first day I got me a fuel pump, and the next day I got me an engine and a trunk, then I got me a transmission and all the chrome. The little things I could get in my big lunch.

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About that time, my wife walked out, and I could see in her eyes that she had her doubts. 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I could hear everybody laughing for blocks around.

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It's cheaper that way.

0: One piece at a time. Today's Perfect 10. And we'll go on a little trip with the Small Faces in just a tick.
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0: Crying, Waiting, Hoping, Buddy Holly. Now, cover versions. When the guitarist of Simple Minds once heard a Muzak version of one of the Simple Minds tracks, and he heard it in a supermarket, and it was the Muzak version, he said, when he realised that it was one of his tracks, he said, God, he said, it's bad enough when we do it.
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Glittering Prize, Simple Minds. Sweet Jane is here after the 6 o'clock news. I'm Mr. Orne. More by luck than judgment there. I'm Mr. Orne. Thanks for listening. Have a lovely evening and keep booming.

0: From the Sky News Centre at 6. FIFA's president says he regularly discusses World Cup matters with Donald Trump after he asked him to review a red card given to a USA player. Following Balogun's one-match ban's been suspended, meaning he can play against Belgium later tonight. Gianni Infantino insists their judicial bodies are independent, but the decision's been met with widespread criticism, including from UEFA. The US president thinks it was the right move.
1: He didn't do anything wrong, and he's our best player, or one of our best players, a very vital player. And he gave him a red card. I didn't know what that meant. I didn't think it meant much. Then I started hearing that that means he can't play in the next game. At least, that's very unfair.
0: Meanwhile, Keir Starmer says he's incredibly proud to be English, though a touch sleep-deprived, following England's 3-2 World Cup victory over Mexico. The win sees the Three Lions progress into the quarterfinals, where they'll play Norway in Miami. The UK has imposed sanctions on Russian scientists and institutes involved in developing chemical weapons. They're believed to be responsible for creating the toxin understood to have killed Putin critic Alexei Navalny in 2024. Huge crowds have lined the streets of Tehran for the funeral procession of the former Supreme Leader Ayatollah Ali Khamenei. He was killed in February at the start of the US and Israeli conflict with the country. Arthur Ferry is the last Brit competing in the singles at Wimbledon. Live to Dan Windle, who's on centre court.
2: Yeah, the wildcard has been making waves at Wimbledon. He's been pegged back, though, in his last 16 match against Gregor Dimitrov. It's now one set all on centre court after the Bulgarian won the second 6-3. Ferry has also been broken early in the third set. The two players have been exchanging heavy blows in temperatures exceeding 30 degrees Celsius.
0: And the world's biggest jackpot game, Powerball, is coming to the UK. National Lottery players will be able to buy tickets from later this month. That's the latest. I'm Imani Rana.
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4: Fine and dry with clear spells for most places. It'll be breezy in the north with some occasional rain. Temperatures are not too bad though, with a low of 13 degrees Celsius.

The Love Affair, Everlasting Love, and How Do You Do It from Jerry and the Pacemakers before that, kicking things off for me here on Boom this evening. Hello, I'm Jane Markham. If you had a late night for any reason last night, I will forgive you for yawning your way through the show, but I am here till 8 o'clock, and a big thanks to Mr. Orne for the last 2 hours.

The Stray Cats and Stray Cat Strut with Olivia Newton-John before that, and A Little More Love. So we've got more heat incoming. I was reading an article yesterday about the very earliest forms of air conditioning. When do you reckon that was? Well, it was the Persians who built wind catchers. The earliest of those date back to around 4000 BCE. They're tall towers that capture the prevailing breeze. They draw it down into a building and push the hot air up and out the other side. And sometimes that cooler air was diverted over water or deeper underground before venting the cool air into the living space. Apparently, modern architects are studying this centuries-old, nay, millennia-old technology. Don't we need it? But how easily we underestimate the ingenuity of our ancestors at our peril.

0: Del Shannon, Two Kinds of Teardrops, and All of You from Sammy Davis Jr. Before that. Wake up,
1: Susan. I suppose I look at my show these days as a slightly more mature version of the way it used to be.
2: Graham Dean.
1: Still like to have fun, but for me the priority is the music. Always has been, always will be. And you know, if you can play a record for somebody that they haven't heard for ages and you get a terrific reaction to it, that just makes my day.
2: Wake up to a different sort of breakfast show with Graham Dean. 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
5: 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Fenwick's was founded in 1882 by John Fenwick in Newcastle upon Tyne. It specialised in luxury goods, particularly mantles, the loose type of outerwear. The famous Bond Street store opened 9 years later, and the company expanded, buying the Joseph Johnson store in Leicester in 1962. And Fenwick's was the

0: Oh, one of the best duets of all times. Aretha Franklin and George Michael, and Knew You Were Waiting For Me, and Billy Joel, My Life. It's just gone 6:30. 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
2: Hello, I'm Amani Rana with the latest business stories from Sky News. In the city, the FTSE's closed down 27 points at 10,651. UK footfall was up by 143.6% during the early hours, as high streets came alive for England's World Cup game. The data from MRI software accounts for midnight to 6 a.m. The Three Lions secured a 3-2 win over Mexico, taking them into the quarterfinals. The world's biggest jackpot game, Powerball, is launching in the UK later this month. National Lottery players will be able to buy tickets from July 21st, with jackpots that can reach into the billions. Operator Alwyn says the game's subject to final regulatory approval. New car sales rose more than 11% last month, driven by a sharp increase in demand for electric vehicles. Industry figures show battery electric cars accounted for 30% of all new registrations in June. However, manufacturers say sales are still falling short of government zero emission targets. And activity in the UK house building sector fell at its fastest pace so far this year as the construction industry shrank. Figures suggest a slight improvement on May's six-year low, but still the second quickest fall in output since the COVID pandemic.
3: Fine and dry with clear spells for most places. It'll be breezy in the north with some occasional rain. Temperatures are not too bad though, with a low of 13 degrees Celsius.

0: best.
1: New from Paul McCartney, Ripples on a Pond, from his album The Boys of Dungeon Lane.
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James and Bobby Purify, Let Love Come Between Us, and Wang Chung's Dance All Days before that. The news is next, after the French band, the Gibson Brothers, sing to us in Spanish.

0: From the Sky News Centre at 7, Belgium have vowed to take further action if USA player Follerin Balogun's named on the team sheet for their last 16 game tonight. Donald Trump confirmed he called FIFA's president, asking him to review the red card for the striker, who's now been cleared to play this evening. The organisation's deemed an appeal by the Belgian Football Association as inadmissible. Football writer Henry Winter says it sets a dangerous precedent.
1: It does stink, and it's absolutely no surprise that the French are already considering appealing Michael Olise's card. England, are they going to do the same with Joel Kwanzaa? I mean, from the sporting perspective, it looked a fairly straightforward red card. But, you know, given England's right-back problems, are they going to dispute it as well?
0: In the last hour, we've heard Jordan Henderson will miss the rest of the World Cup. He injured his wrist celebrating England's win over Mexico. Consultants in England have voted in favour of strike action. The British Medical Association says a ballot found three quarters of senior medics would be willing to walk out. An inquiry has been launched into the care of a man arrested after a three-year-old boy was allegedly thrown into a crocodile enclosure at a Cambridgeshire zoo. The child remains in hospital after suffering serious injuries. Sky is warning of job cuts after announcing its £1.6 billion takeover of ITV's media and entertainment arm. The broadcaster is looking to save £200 million in costs. The last Brit left in the singles at Wimbledon, Arthur Ferry, is having to dig deep. Live to Dan Windle on Centre Court.
2: Yes, the 23-year-old showing fight at the All England Club, Gregor Dimitrov, does now lead the last 16 match between the pair by two sets to one. Opening set success feels a while ago now for the British wildcard, who's enjoyed a wonderful ride until this point at the championships. Ferry has just broken back in the fourth set though, meaning it's back on serve on centre.
0: George Clooney will receive the 2026 Golden Lion for Lifetime Achievement at this year's Venice Film Festival. He's called it a tremendous honour. That's the latest. I'm Imani Rana.
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4: Fine and dry with clear spells for most places. It'll be breezy in the north with some occasional rain. Temperatures are not too bad though, with a low of 13 degrees Celsius.

Dusty in the middle of nowhere. Hello, I'm Jane Markham. Mike Reed will be here a little bit later with the new Heritage Chart Top 20. Last week, it was topped by a couple of Beatles. Who could possibly topple them? Or not? Mike's here in half an hour.

Oh, yes, every home should have one. That was Patty Austin. And the Four Seasons before that, a December 63. Oh, what a night. But it was in 1962 that this evening's great singer-songwriter became the first pop musician credited with writing, arranging and producing his own material, and the first to use the studio as an instrument in its own right. He was the eldest of three Californian brothers who joined forces to be the heart of one of the most influential bands of the 20th century. As a child, singing in his local church choir, the choir's director identified that he had perfect pitch. He taught himself to play the piano, and he'd spend hours deconstructing the harmonies of groups like the Four Freshmen, which he'd do by listening to short snippets on a phonograph over and over again, which must have made him a joy to live with. But who am I talking about? Tell you after this.

The Kinks set me free, and so to this evening's great singer-songwriter, who is, you knew all along, didn't you? Brian Wilson of the Beach Boys.

0: The Beach Boys, In My Room. They say you should write about what you know, and that came from the heart of this evening's great singer-songwriter, Brian Wilson. I had a room, he said, and I thought of it as my kingdom, and I wrote that song very definitely to say you're not afraid when you're in your room. It's absolutely true. And I've still got tingles going up and down my spine by listening to that track again.
1: 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A little orphan girl, a bear from darkest Peru, a school teacher in Siam, or even a game of chess. I mean, it's limitless.
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5: 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In 1972, non-league Hereford famously defeated Newcastle United in an FA Cup replay. And Noel Gordon, Beryl Reid and Mike Oldfield were born here. 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

0: Love is Thicker Than Water from Andy Gibb. Sonny and Cher before that, and I Got You, Babe. And we got Mike Reed because he's here with the new Heritage Chart.
1: Okay, here we go with the Heritage Chart Top 20. At 20 this week is Freddie Cannon, All She Wants to Do Is Dance. Starbuck Doo Wop Bop at 19, and at 18 is Auto Leisureland, Love Is Gonna Keep Us Crying. Child, You Are My Destiny at 17, and at 16 is The Coral, Let the Music Play. Tim Ambler, Tonight Is the Night at 15, and at 14, Leo Sayer, Wrapped Up in Love. 13, Mighty Mashup, Imagination and Legion, and The Christians, When Saturday Comes, is at 12. 11, former number one, Last Bus Home, Paper Lace, Philip Wright, Phil Hendricks. 10 weeks on the countdown as we head into the top 10. Okay, at number 10, Haircut 100, Come Back to Me at 9, Dexter's Midnight Runners, My Life in England. Owen Ball, Pleased to Meet You at 8, and holding at 7 this week, it's Dodgy, Summer Forever. Mal Pope, You're Still With Me at 6, and at 5, Lake Wish I Was a Sailor. And number 4, last week's number 1, Paul McCartney, Ringo Starr, Home to Us. And The Fizz, A Crazy Shot in the Dark at 3. 2 this week, it's Rick Astley and Raindrops. That means there is a brand new number 1 on this week's Heritage Chart. And it's the Rolling Stones in the Stars.

The new number one on the Heritage chart. Well, Paul McCartney and Ringo Starr were last week's number one. This week, overtaken by old rivals, the Rolling Stones, with In the Stars. Thanks to Mike Reed. He will be back at the same time next Monday with the new Heritage chart.

0: He's the one from Billy Davis, born Carol Hedges, but her performing name was suggested by the impresario Robert Stigwood, who sort of combined Billie Holiday with Sammy Davis.
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4: 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Actor, singer and Geordie icon Jimmy Nail brings his stories and songs to St George's, Bristol on July the 23rd.
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3: 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We're here because you were there.
10: I've got far more important things to worry about.

laying their lives on the line. Not sure what Omar Cass felt about the last line of each of those verses, but that was Creek Alley from The Mamas and the Papas. And that's about it from me for this evening. I'm Jane Markham, back with you at 6 o'clock tomorrow evening here on Boom. After the news, it's the Easy Hour, a whole hour of great music with fabulous lyrics. But I will leave you this evening with the Commonards, who really don't want me to go.

0: From the Sky News Centre at 8, Belgium says it will take further action if USA player Follerin Balogun's named in their starting 11 tonight. He's been cleared to play in their last 16 match after Donald Trump confirmed he called FIFA's president, asking to review the red card he'd received. UEFA have called the decision unprecedented, but the organisation's boss Gianni Infantino insists their judicial bodies are independent. Former English FA chairman David Bernstein disagrees.
1: I think it's as independent as it might be in North Korea. It's the job of a governing body and a job of Infantino to be brave and to say no. This has led to FIFA being held in disrepute. It's not a serious governing body.
0: Meanwhile, Jordan Henderson will miss the rest of the World Cup and remains in hospital. He badly injured his wrist during England's celebrations after their win over Mexico this morning. An eighth Afghan asylum seeker has been charged as part of an investigation into alleged child sexual exploitation in Norwich. 20-year-old Bilal Shinwari faces rape and conspiracy to rape charges. Elsewhere, a 13-year-old boy has died after a house fire in Blackpool last week. It's believed that the blaze started when an e-bike charger burst into flames. The last Brit in the singles at Wimbledon, Arthur Ferry, is fighting back. Dan Windle's watching the action on centre court.
2: And you can't afford to take your eyes off the action as the 23-year-old chases a place in Wimbledon's last eight. Ferry going the distance once more. The 23-year-old has taken his last 16 match against Gregor Dimitrov to a fifth and final set. That fifth set currently 5-5. The crowd willing. Ferry on centre.
0: And Prince Harry's arrived in the UK amid days of controversy around the trip. The Duke of Sussex will not be staying at Buckingham Palace, with royal sources saying he didn't accept their invitation on time. And he's also alone after failing to secure armed security guards for Meghan and the children. That's the latest. I'm Imani Rana.
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5: Fine and dry with clear spells for most places. It'll be breezy in the north with some occasional rain. Temperatures are not too bad though, with a low of 13 degrees Celsius.

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1: 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It's the largest holiday resort on the Yorkshire coast. Visitors flooded in after 1626 when Elizabeth Farrow discovered a stream of acidic water running from one of the cliffs. When the Grand Hotel was completed in 1867, it was one of the largest hotels in the world, and Anne Bronte is buried in the town. 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

0: From the Sky News Centre at 9. The final British player left in the singles at Wimbledon marches on. Dan Windle reports from centre court.
1: Arthur Ferry has done it. The 23-year-old secures a place in Wimbledon's last eight at centre court. After going the distance once more, the wild card wins his last 60 match against Gregor Dimitrov in a thrilling fifth set. The crowd loving it here as he becomes the sixth British male player in the Open era to make the Wimbledon quarters.
0: To football now, where Donald Trump's intervention in a decision at the World Cup has been receiving plenty of backlash. The US president says he called FIFA's president asking for a review of the red card given to USA striker Follorin Balogun. He's been cleared to face Belgium tonight, a decision UEFA have called unprecedented. Trump thinks it was the right move.
2: He didn't do anything wrong, and he's our best player, or one of our best players, a very vital player. And he gave him a red card. I didn't know what that meant. I didn't think it meant much. Then I started hearing that that means he can't play in the next game. At least, that's very unfair.
0: Meanwhile, England's Jordan Henderson has been ruled out of playing at the World Cup after suffering an injury while celebrating the team's win against Mexico. The Brentford midfielder badly injured his wrist and didn't travel back with the team to their training base in Kansas City. Elsewhere, a 13-year-old boy has died after being seriously injured in a house fire in Blackpool. Police believe it was started after an e-bike exploded. EpiPens will be stored in all schools in England from September. Training for teachers in how to use them will also be provided. Sky is warning of job cuts after announcing its £1.6 billion takeover of ITV's media and entertainment arm. The broadcaster is looking to save £200 million in costs, hasn't specified how many roles are at risk, but says corporate and commercial divisions will likely be impacted. That's the latest. I'm Imani Rana. Boom
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4: A dry and sunny morning with most places feeling very warm or very hot. Further rain or showers will affect some northern areas, though temperatures are good with a high of 30 degrees Celsius.
5: David Hamilton's Million Sellers.
6: Good evening, I'm David Hamilton with another Million Sellers. Every song you hear for the next hour sold a million.

A song that was recently a hit all over again. That was the original from 1962 of Hey Baby from Bruce Chanel from Jacksonville, Texas. This is David Hamilton on the show that plays the records that have been the biggest hits around the world and have sold the highest volume, the million sellers.

The Hollies were formed in Manchester in 1963, and 3 years later that was their first million seller, Bus Stop. The original lineup of The Hollies was Graham Nash, Alan Clark, Tony Hicks, Bobby Elliott and Bernie Calvert. First to leave the band was Graham Nash, who joined David Crosby and Stephen Stills to form the band Crosby, Stills and Nash.

Crosby, Stills and Nash and Marrakesh Express from their million-selling LP in 1969. A year later, they added Neil Young to the lineup and became Crosby, Stills, Nash and Young. Neil Young joined the band from Buffalo Springfield, as did Stephen Stills, and in 1967, they sold a million with this.

0: Buffalo Springfield for what it's worth. Shortly after this was a hit in 1967, the band broke up and members variously joined Blood, Sweat and Tears, Poco and Crosby, Stills, Nash and Young. And one of those bands we'll hear next on The Million Sellers.
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3: 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The oldest public library in the English-speaking world is in Manchester. It's been in continuous use since 1653. And the first time the atom was split happened in the city too, at Manchester University, thanks to Ernest Rutherford. Many Peaky Blinders scenes were filmed here, and Rolls met Royce at the Midland Hotel. Boom Radio, across the UK, including Manchester.

Blood, Sweat and Tears from New York combined jazz-flavored brass and reeds with rock guitar and rhythm, and in 1969 sold a million with that song, You've Made Me So Very Happy, part written by the father of Motown, Berry Gordy. Martha Reeves was a secretary at the Tamla Motown Gordy Record Corporation. Part of her job was to sing lyrics of a tune on tape for artists to learn. One day, an artist was taken ill, and Martha was asked if she would like to sing on the session which had been previously arranged. She then did some backing work with two other girls, Betty Kelly and Rosalind Ashford. The girls were then given their own record contract, and the result was Martha and the Vandellas.

Martha and the Vandellas and their second million seller from 1964, Dancing in the Street, later revived by Mick Jagger and David Bowie. The song was written by William Stevenson and this man, Marvin Gaye.

Marvin Gaye from Washington, D.C. was playing at a party in Detroit when he was heard by Motown president Berry Gordy. He first came to Britain in 1964 to promote his disc How Sweet It Is, and he made I Heard It Through the Grapevine a million seller for the second time after it was first recorded in a more up-tempo version by Gladys Knight and the Pips. Gladys Knight has had many million sellers, including this one from 1974.

0: Gladys Knight and the family group The Pips and The Best Thing That Ever Happened to Me. This is David Hamilton with the world's best-selling records. And next, another artist who said, thanks a million.
1: Warm summer nights. Your windows open and the sounds of the night outside. I'm Diana Luke, and I'd love to hold your hand as we move gently to midnight with a blend of music, including some surprises as well. And we'll share a thought or two as we reflect on the day that's about to sleep.
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3: They polled 2,000 adults and they found that 40% stated that one of their parents has become hard of hearing, but they're unwilling to admit there is a problem. More than a quarter feel the same about a friend, and 18% have a colleague who doesn't appear to recognise that they've got hearing problems. But there seems to be quite a stigma about this. And it's something that I think probably does need to be talked about. Things like dementia and confusion can be made worse if you're disorientated because you can't hear. I think it is a lot of people don't want to be looking like they've got something in their ear. But I have to say, the newest ones are really good, and you can barely tell with some of them. And in fact, because as you know, when you go to the doctors and they check a temperature, they have to put a thermometer in your ear. And with the newer ones, I'll often look in the ear and you can't even see it. And they'll go, oh no, I've got a hearing aid, I'll take it out for you.
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Dave D, Dozy, Beaky, Mick and Titch and Bend It, their million-selling record from 1966. The band came from Salisbury in Wiltshire, and Dave D, their lead singer, was former policeman David Harmon. From a man who combines a career in the music business with a career in law, to a man who was once a gravedigger and also an apprentice with Brentford Football Club, before he left because of the poor wages.

You're In My Heart from Rod Stewart. In America, Rod is one of the top-selling UK artists of all time, with a dozen top 10 albums and many more top 10 singles. If Rod Stewart was one of the biggest stars of the 70s, 80s and 90s and now into the noughties, this man was surely one of the big stars of the 50s.

Guy Mitchell singing about the pawn shop on the corner of Pittsburgh, Pennsylvania. Guy was born in Detroit in 1927 and was discovered in an Arthur Godfrey talent show. He was a huge star in the 50s, a frequent visitor to the UK, and still has a highly active appreciation society in this country.

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1: The man they call the killer, Jerry Lee Lewis, and Breathless. This is David Hamilton with the records that sold a million, and another one is on the way.
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15: on a summer holiday. Oh, it's got to be the Caribbean. Barbados, St. Lucia, Antigua, because I just love the laid-back atmosphere and the chilled factor.
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17: 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That's one of my most favourite places in the world. We're going where the sun
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the Tremolos and their reworking of the Four Seasons song Silence is Golden. And now the Anglo-American band Foreigner, waiting for a girl like you.

0: From the Sky News Centre at 10, Arthur Ferry says he can't find the words to describe how he's feeling after booking his place in Wimbledon quarterfinals. The last Brit left standing in the singles beat Grigor Dimitrov in a tiebreak in a thrilling fifth set on centre court. Ferry, who's the world's numbered 114, says it's a day he'll never forget.
1: Grew up 5 minutes from here, grew up coming to watch matches on this court, and now playing here in front of all you guys, having the support and winning. I mean, yeah, it's unbelievable.
0: Donald Trump's intervention in the World Cup has been widely condemned across the world. He called FIFA's president to ask for a review once he realised Follerin Balogun would have to serve a one-match ban. That was postponed and he's been cleared to play in the last 16 tie with Belgium overnight. The decision's been criticised by UEFA, who say that it crossed a red line. England boss Thomas Tuchel's given his reaction.
2: Where to draw the line? This is the question that I ask. I have no answer to that. Where does this end now? Do we appeal if a yellow card is not a yellow card? Do we think it's not a red card? Or who thinks it? Where does this start and where does this end? Is my question. I don't have an answer.
0: Meanwhile, Jordan Henderson will miss the rest of the World Cup and remains in hospital. He badly injured his wrist during England's celebrations after their win over Mexico this morning. Elsewhere, a 21-year-old man has been charged with murder after another man was stabbed to death in West London. Haroon Hassan, who's 22, was pronounced dead in Hounslow last Tuesday. Awap Halouf, who's from Lambeth, was arrested in Cardiff yesterday. Life-saving allergy pens are to be stored in all UK schools from September. The guidance will also ensure teachers are trained to act in an emergency. And Ronaldo's hopes of winning the World Cup have come to an end after a late defeat to Spain in their last 16 tie. Arsenal midfielder Mikel Merino got the goal in the 91st minute to send the European champions to the quarterfinals. That's the latest. I'm Imani Rana.
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4: A dry and sunny morning with most places feeling very warm or very hot. Further rain or showers will affect some northern areas, though temperatures are good with a high of 30 degrees Celsius. Dynamic.

Walker Brothers and the sun ain't gonna shine anymore, but that's not true. It is summertime. Good evening to you, moon bathers and bed warmers. It's Diana with you, and thank you very much to Charles No for stepping in all this week so David Hamilton can have a wee break in the sunshine. We all need a break from time to time, don't we? And I hope your weekend break was delightful, filled with love and laughter, maybe catching up with a few friends.

In those high notes, my goodness, Detroit spinners, they're working my way back to you. It's time for our first cryptic clue of the week. It is a well-known male singer and group, okay? Views when looking through the glass. Views when looking through the glass. And if you can't work it out, don't worry. It's all just a bit of fun. The answer's coming up around 10:30 tonight.

One of the beauties of Boom Radio is we have such an eclectic mix of music for you to enjoy. The Drifters, they are Some Kind of Wonderful. And even further back in time, Big Joe Turner with Lipstick, Powder and Paint. Oh, that was a great one, wasn't it? And much more recent now, let's enjoy Van the Man here on Boom. Van Morrison with Cutting Corners.

0: Ben Morrison and Cutting Corners. And that was happening on the motorway the other day when we were going down to the tin tent. A pigeon decided to sit in the middle lane. And it was like, oh my God, you're just asking for death here. And it was kind of turning its head from one side to the other going, I don't know what to do. But we all were cutting corners. Everyone worked their way around it. Hopefully it did manage to fly off.
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4: 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And Selfridges was a supporter of women's rights. 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High Street History.

go west and we close our eyes. Time now for 11 60s, three in a row. That cryptic clue: views when looking through the glass. Did you get it right? We'll find out shortly. And tonight, dedicated to Carol Miller. Enjoy, Carol.

0: That was our Love in the 60s, three in a row. Tonight dedicated to Carol Miller. Florence Ballard with Love Ain't Love. The wonderful Otis with Wonderful World. And we kicked it off with our cryptic clue when I said, views when looking through the glass. That was Billy J. Kramer and the Dakotas, From a Window. Did you get it right tonight? Remember, it's just a bit of fun to keep the old brain cells ticking over, and you'll have another chance tomorrow night.
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Animal Nightlife, Mr. Solitaire, and Barry White with that incredible voice he had. What am I going to do with you? I cannot do it. It's too low. Now, we've got Graham Dean back again tomorrow morning at 8:15 with another legacy track, and our partner for that is Save the Children. As a songwriter or performer, you hope that your work will be remembered for many years, but there are other ways that all of us can leave our mark. 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

Pleading for just a little bit more love there, Yvonne Elliman. Before that, the brilliance that was Syl Austin with that sax appeal, Slow Walk, here on Boom Radio.

Bobby V and How Many Tears. Do you remember the supergroup Traveling Wilburys? They were brilliant, weren't they? When you think all these incredible superstars in their own right got together, Tom Petty, Roy Orbison, George Harrison, Jeff Lynne, Bob Dylan, they were brilliant, weren't they? Short-lived, but still brilliant. Some fabulous music. And just to prove the point, here they are now.

And that was our Luca Love tonight. Patti LaBelle teamed up with Michael McDonald on My Own. Clifford T. Ward, Wherewithal. And Brenda Holloway kicked off the Luca Love tonight with Every Little Bit Hurts. That's when you decide to take up exercise again and go full pelt into it, realizing you do need to go a little bit slower and build it up. And tonight that was dedicated to Sonia and Joe Ledbury in Wolverhampton. When I say in Wolverhampton, they aren't at the moment. They're currently in Portugal, drinking a few race and probably a few other things as well. And they went on a great boat ride today as well. So we'll have you back in the UK at some point, but for the time being, enjoy yourself there.

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6: 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Wigan is famous for its pier, which featured in George Orwell's book, The Road to Wigan Pier. Wigan is home to 2013 FA Cup winners, Wigan Athletic, and to 20 times Rugby League Challenge Cup winners, Wigan Warriors. Singer, actor, and comedian George Formby was born in Wigan in 1904. 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

beautiful voice, All About Eve with Martha's Harbour, and someone I've been listening to, and I'm sure you have, right back from the 60s, is this man. He should be a sir, I think, for all the joy he's given us through the years.

He really is so talented, isn't he? Eric Clapton and One Woman. And speaking of One Woman, this woman was so important to me back in the 70s with that seminal album of hers, Carole King.

It's a strange phrase, that, isn't it? High heel sneakers. Jose Feliciano there. And Carole King, I Feel the Earth Move. And looking back in musical history on this day, July the 6th, let's take ourselves back to 1964 for the Beatles' mockumentary, A Hard Day's Night, which premiered in London at the Pavilion Theatre. Do you remember that? It portrayed 36 hours in the lives of George, Paul, John and Ringo. And despite a relatively low budget and short production time, the film was a massive success. And it has inspired many other projects since then. Do you remember that? We're going to have to dig that one out again, aren't we, and watch it. It sounds like something to keep repeating over the years.

0: Phoebe Snow, and every night, and I'm here with you on Boom 4 nights a week, Monday to Thursday, 10 until midnight. And if you ever want to have a mention on the air, happy to do that for you on Love in the 60s of the Luca Love. Just drop me a line, diana@boomradio.co.uk.
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Tony Bennett teamed up with Katie Lang with La Vie en Rose and Elvis Costello, Allison. Now, if you'd like to take part in any of our program features, from Graham Dean's School Call to David Hamilton's Your Song, from our request show to Rob's First Gig or Judy's Our Wedding, just go to boomradio.co.uk, scroll down and click on the typewriter, and you'll see all our features there. You can also go on the Boom Radio app, swipe across where it says More, and you'll get the typewriter there too.

Extraordinary voice of that woman, Sade, with the sweetest taboo, and Percy Sledge, warm and tender love. And you're going to get lots of warm and tender love with Derek Webster and Night Ride in just a moment here on Boom Radio. I'll be back with you again tomorrow night at 10 o'clock. And our food for thought tonight is this. And we should consider every day lost on which we have not danced at least once. And we should call every truth false which was not accompanied by at least one laugh. What a great idea to remind ourselves to dance and to laugh every day to enjoy what we've got. I look forward to your company again tomorrow night at 10. Derek's up next. Nighty night.

0: From the Sky News Centre at midnight, Follerin Balogun will start for the USA in their World Cup last 16 tie against Belgium after his one-match ban was suspended. That follows Donald Trump saying he called FIFA's president about the red card given to him in the previous round.
1: I asked for a review because I didn't think it was a foul. I thought it was two great athletes that crashed into each other and got entangled. That was not a guy punching somebody in the face or anything that, you know, would be different.
0: Well, Belgium's threatened further action against football's governing body, who says its judicial organisations operate autonomously. European chiefs say the decision's incomprehensible and unjustifiable. Cristiano Ronaldo's hopes, meanwhile, of winning the World Cup have come to an end. It's after Portugal's late 1-0 defeat to Spain. Elsewhere, a 21-year-old man's been charged with murder after another man was stabbed to death in West London last Tuesday. Emergency services were called to Hounslow, where 22-year-old Haroon Hassan was pronounced dead. Awap Halouf was arrested in Cardiff on Sunday. An eighth Afghan asylum seeker has been charged as part of an investigation into alleged child sexual exploitation in Norwich. 20-year-old Bilal Shimwari faces rape and conspiracy to rape charges. Britain's joined Poland, Finland and the Netherlands in announcing significant progress on a new defence funding scheme. The multilateral defence mechanism is designed to help channel more money into rearming allied nations. Donald Trump's been putting pressure on European countries to step up spending ahead of this week's NATO summit in Ankara. Our security and defence editor Deborah Haynes is there.
2: There's going to be a lot of pressure on certain allies about why they aren't spending more faster, and then even potentially consequences spelt out by Donald Trump that maybe US support for those particular allies might not be as forthcoming.
0: And Prince Harry's arrived in the UK amid controversy around the trip. He won't be staying at Buckingham Palace. That's the latest. I'm Cam Hall.
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Searchers from 1965. Many thanks to Diana for the music and conversations. Welcome as we scratch off another day on the Boom Radio Night Ride Year Planner. Welcome to Tuesday, the 7th of July. Derek Webster putting on the records in the dark, in the wee small hours. See what we can do with the first couple of hours of a brand new day, shall we? With a song from Denise Williams.

Corgis. Everybody's got to learn sometime. Some of us never grow up. Me, Saturday, we took the train and met up with some friends in Blackpool. And we went to the Museum of Fun and Entertainment in Blackpool, Showtown. It's just around the corner from the Blackpool Tower. Had a wonderful time there. And there was a Ken Dodd Museum as well. So had my picture taken next to the Ken Dodd statue, which looked very realistic. And there was a Sooty puppet. Well, I did my own Sooty show, I'm sure. There were lots of children that wanted to have a go, but I was doing Sooty, and nobody else was getting anywhere near it. All followed by a lovely walk along the North Pier, where Sooty himself was discovered by Harry Corbett in the late 1940s. Lovely time was had. And Blackpool looking good. The look.

Has there ever been a finer version of that song than Dusty Springfield's version? Gladys Knight comes close, but Dusty, I think she really owns it. Marvellous. So here we are again in the wee small hours, sifting through the record library. This is from an LP that came out in 2012. It's called Let's Go Out Tonight, which is an album by Curtis Stigers, and on it is this marvellous cover of a Bob Dylan song. Curtis Stigers, Things Have Changed.

0: Is it me or do I prefer other versions of Bob Dylan's songs rather than his own? That's Curtis Steiger's version of Things Have Changed, the opening track from Curtis Steiger's 2012 LP. Let's Go Out Tonight. Good stuff. Records on the way this hour from the Bee Gees, songs from Stevie Wonder, the Four Tops, Pretenders, many more. And that's just in this hour. And we have the night ahead of us.
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13: Boom Radio High Street History. Clark's Shoes began in 1825 from a humble workshop in Somerset when Cyrus Clark opened a tannery manufacturing leather goods with his brother James. Among the sheepskin rugs, James had the idea of using offcuts to create slippers, and the footwear trade rapidly grew. The first press ad appeared in 1936, and their own chain of shops opened in the 30s called Peter Lord, trading until the 90s, complete with the famous Clark's foot gauge. High Street History.

0: Bee Gees. Got to get a message to you and Stevie Wonder. As there was somebody playing Stevie Wonder on the North Pier in Blackpool. There's a bar at the very end of the pier, and it was very loud. So it kills conversation immediately. So you just have to nod and shake your head and hope you're nodding, agreeing to all the right things when the music's that loud. Yes, I've turned into one of those grumpy old people that complain about the noise in places, even when people are having a good time. It must be a thing that comes with advancing years.
1: Where you go.

There you are, a funky song about divorce from Cool and the Gang, Willie Nelson, on the sunny side of the street. When I was out with some friends the other day, a couple of old mates of mine, one of my friends was convinced that some girls were looking over, thinking, you know, him thinking, oh, have a chat, this is nice. After all these years, bearing in mind he's 70, there are girls looking at me. It turns out they weren't. They were looking at the table behind him, wondering if it was free. And probably wondering if they should sit anywhere near us reprobates.

0: Jerry Rafferty, Joe Egan, Steelers Wheels, Stuck in the Middle on the Boom Radio Night Ride. 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

Featuring George Shearing at the piano, Nat King Cole and Irma Franklin. Take a little piece of me heart. Let's put a couple of pennies in the old jukebox, shall we? There he goes, still working after the weekend. From 1959, this one. This is a song from a time when making love meant a peck on the cheeks. Now it means kisses in many other places. Floyd Robinson.

two fabulous 45s on the Boom Radio Night Ride Jukebox. Four Tops from 1968 and Floyd Robinson from 1959.

From the 1978 LP Octave, The Moody Blues and Driftwood, a song by Justin Hayward. This is a bit where I turn into a cliché DJ. Remember Steve Wright in the afternoon used to have a character called the cliché DJ. He'd say something like, yes, indeedy, talking of Driftwood, join me as we drift into the night on Boom Radio with the Pretenders.

0: From the Sky News Centre at 1, the USA are getting underway against Belgium in the World Cup, with striker Follorin Balogun starting for the co-hosts. That's despite him being sent off last time out. Joe Rawson reports from the US.
1: Florian Balogun, the United States' top scorer in the tournament, does start for their game against Belgium despite all the controversy. He's available after FIFA suspended a one-match ban following his sending off in their last game. President Donald Trump spoke to Gianni Infantino about it. Belgium aren't happy, but the game is just about to get underway in Seattle.
0: Elsewhere, Cristiano Ronaldo's hopes of winning a World Cup appear to be over. It's after his side were knocked out of the last 16 by Spain in Dallas. Meanwhile, England's Jordan Henderson will miss the rest of the tournament after injuring his wrist while celebrating yesterday's win over Mexico. A 13-year-old boy has died after being seriously injured in a house fire in Blackpool. Police believe it was started after an e-bike exploded. A 19-year-old man remains in a serious condition. Sky is warning of job cuts after announcing its £1.6 billion takeover of ITV's media and entertainment arm. The broadcaster is looking to save £200 million in costs. Arthur Ferry says he can't find the words to describe how he's feeling after booking his place in the Wimbledon quarterfinals. The last Brit left standing in the singles beat Grigor Dimitrov in a tiebreak in a thrilling fifth set on centre court. Ferry says it's a day he'll never forget.
2: Grew up 5 minutes from here. Grew up coming to watch matches on this court, and now playing